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1: ABC News, I'm Wayne Cabot. Apparently they are talking. A senior U.S. diplomat telling ABC News back channel peace talks are taking place now in Switzerland, despite Iran walking out when President Trump said that Iran won't have a country if it closes down the Strait of Hormuz. Iran's renewed threat to close down that passage has oil trading higher, up 1.5% right now. And yet, says the Energy Secretary Chris Wright on ABC's This Week,
2: I think Americans can expect continued declines in energy prices.
1: Back to where they were, he wouldn't say. ABC's Andrew Dimbert has been watching a weekend of twisters and downpours in the South and Plains.
3: Almost 10 inches of rain falling in downtown Biloxi in less than 2 hours. The Biloxi River cresting at record levels.
1: Intense storms tomorrow from the Midwest to Mid-Atlantic. Not since the pandemic have Americans flocked to summer movies like this. Leading the way this weekend, the debut of Toy Story 5, a franchise record, 160 million domestic sales. This is ABC News.
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7: Here's your Rock weather update. Thunderstorms likely tonight, otherwise mainly cloudy skies expected. Lows dip down to about 70, winds out of the south, 8 to 15 miles an hour. Chance of thunderstorms tomorrow, high temperatures reach up to 81, cloudy skies with a few peaks of sun. Chance of thunderstorms tomorrow night, lows level off around 62, partly cloudy skies. That's your local forecast update. I'm meteorologist Ray Miller from the Rock Weather Center. Currently, it's 81 degrees.
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0: right, Boston. Smoking with Mud. A little set for Dad for Dad's Day there. Smoking Boston, AC/DC, Have a Drink on Me. And Floyd, Have a Cigar. It's like, hey, I don't smoke, I don't drink. I'm that kind of dad. Well, Dad, I got you a set of cufflinks instead. Happy Dad's Day to you and yours. Steve Miller is coming up. Author on Alice in Chains and Led Zepp there next.
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2: Swung on, crushed. High, deep, left field. There it goes. A three-run go-ahead blast for A. Eugenio Suarez.
3: They're waving around Friedel. Up throwing Anthony. Throw to the plate, not in time. And the Reds walk it off at 11, 6-5.
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0: Hey, go on, take the money and run, run, run. Steve Miller with Mud, Alice in Chains in that set. And a man in the box. That's a great Dad's Day gift. Get him a man in the box so he doesn't have to do all the honeydew projects. The man in the box will do all the projects. That's a good gift, you know. Queen, they're coming up while they're on Tesla. And Heart, they're next.
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3: Here's your Rock weather update. Thunderstorms likely tonight. Otherwise, mainly cloudy skies expected. Lows dip down to about 70. Winds out of the south, 8 to 15 miles an hour. Chance of thunderstorms tomorrow. High temperatures reach up to 81. Cloudy skies with a few peaks of sun. Chance of thunderstorms tomorrow night. Lows level off around 62. Partly cloudy skies. That's your local forecast update. I'm meteorologist Ray Miller from the Rock Weather Center. Right now, it's 79 degrees.
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0: Yes, it do. The way it is what it is. Tesla with Muddy Precursor 2. It is what it is. The way it is. I like the way it is better. The it is what it is way overused, right? Hey, Queen's coming up. Author on John Mellencamp and Rush. They're on deck too.
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1: ABC News, I'm Wayne Cabot. Diplomats are talking after Iran went walking, their delegation reportedly leaving the peace talks after President Trump said on Fox that the Iranians will have no country to return to if they stop shipping in the strait. Well, a senior U.S. diplomat engaged in these negotiations now saying talks are taking place and should go all night. ABC News foreign correspondent Tom Sufi Burridge is there and hearing a positive spin from J.D. Vance.
2: The vice president playing down fears that Israel's continuing attacks against Iranian-backed Hezbollah in Lebanon could derail the talks and jeopardize that memorandum of understanding to reopen the Strait of Hormuz, which President Trump signed just 4 days ago.
1: Crude is up 1.5% right now. Trump Energy Secretary Chris Wright on ABC wouldn't say if gas prices will return to pre-war levels. Severe storms due tomorrow from Charlotte to Trenton. Summer swelter now in Phoenix. This is ABC News.
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7: Here's your Rock weather update. Thunderstorms likely tonight. Otherwise, mainly cloudy skies expected. Lows dip down to about 70. Winds out of the south, 8 to 15 miles an hour. Chance of thunderstorms tomorrow. High temperatures reach up to 81. Cloudy skies with a few peaks of sun. Chance of thunderstorms tomorrow night. Lows level off around 62. Partly cloudy skies. That's your local forecast update. I'm meteorologist Ray Miller from the Rock Weather Center. Currently, it's 77 degrees.
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0: Yeah, the new Jennifer for All with Mud. We heard Rush in that set, and Tom Sawyer, Rush rocking that 50-something tour going all the way through the end of April of 2027. They're rocking like 30 tunes in concert. That is pretty cool. You're going to get your money's worth if you catch Rush in concert. The Rolling Stones are coming up off their Pearl Jam. And George Thorogood is next.
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0: Never, never, never gonna be the Rolling Stones and the Beast. A Burden with Mud from Some Girls. A fine album, another fine album on the way from the Rolling Stones, July the 10th. That one's called Foreign Tongues. There's a new track you can hear online in a video as well to a tune from their forthcoming LP. The tune's called In the Stars, which is fantastic. Come on, Stones, bring out that new LP right now. Ozzy is coming up. Author on Billy Idol and U2, they're waiting for U2.
1: 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Participants can only win one contest prize per person every 30 days, Monday through Friday, excluding holidays within 30 days, or the prize will be forfeited. Prizes will not be mailed or delivered. Any winner under the age of 18 must be accompanied by a parent or legal guardian. No trade or cash equivalent will be awarded for any contest prize. Any person or persons found to be in violation of these contest rules before, during, or after the respective contest or giveaway will be disqualified and will not be eligible for future contests or giveaways.
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3: Here's your Rock weather update. Thunderstorms likely tonight, otherwise mainly cloudy skies expected. Lows dip down to about 70, winds out of the south, 8 to 15 miles an hour. Chance of thunderstorms tomorrow, high temperatures reach up to 81, cloudy skies with a few peaks of sun. Chance of thunderstorms tomorrow night, lows level off around 62, partly cloudy skies. That's your local forecast update. I'm meteorologist Ray Miller from the Rock Weather Center. Currently, it's 77 degrees.
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0: Billy Idol with the more. The Rebel Yell with Mud. Congratulations to Billy Idol and the class of 2026 and the Rock and Roll Hall of Fame. 50 years of Billy Idol greatness. Way to go, Billy. Hey, Ozzy is coming up. Author on BTO and Billy Squire is on deck too.
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2: ABC News, I'm Wayne Cabot, a diplomatic all-nighter at the Iran peace talks in Switzerland hours after Iran walked out. President Trump threatening annihilation if they don't keep open the Strait of Hormuz.
3: President Trump telling Fox News Iran won't have a country if the critical waterway is shut down. President Trump also demanding Iran stops Hezbollah from, quote, causing trouble, posting, if they don't, we'll hit Iran very hard again, just like we did last week, only harder.
2: ABC foreign correspondent Tom Sufi Burridge at the talks. Crude oil is as much as 2% higher on the uncertainty. Summer arrived this morning with a real bang in the desert southwest. Triple digits from Las Vegas to Phoenix. In fact, in Phoenix all week, one teens. A White House official says five people have been arrested on vandalism charges at the reflecting pool. One was handcuffed after touching the peeling liner. President Trump saying new repairs will begin immediately on the $15 million no-bid repainting. This is ABC News.
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7: Here's your Rock weather update. Thunderstorms likely tonight, otherwise mainly cloudy skies expected. Lows dip down to about 70. Southerly winds 8 to 15 miles an hour. Thunderstorms likely tomorrow. Highs level off around 80. Cloudy skies with a few peaks of sun. Slight chance of thunderstorms tomorrow night. Lows level off around 62. Partly cloudy skies. That's your local forecast update. I'm meteorologist Ray Miller from the Rock Weather Center. Currently, it's 77 degrees.
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0: Ooh, the eerie sounds of the Gold Dust Woman, Fleetwood Mac with Mud Bon Jovi in that set where it all began for that band. The Runaway Bon Jovi rocking a Great Forever tour. That happens over the summer going through the fall, going all over the place. Only big stadium shows. That's going to be quite a tour for sure. Hey, Eddie Money is coming up, author on Def Leppard. And Led Zepp, they're on deck too.
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0: Hey, she was a shaking Eddie Money with Mud. Happy Dad's Day to you and yours. Now, if you forgot to see Dad, call Dad. You have time left on your Sunday fun day to give Dad a call and say, Dad, I love you. Happy Dad's Day. Hey, Boston's coming up. Author on the Thunder from Down Under. And the Cars are on deck, too.
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3: Here's your Rock weather update. Thunderstorms likely tonight, otherwise mainly cloudy skies expected. Lows dip down to about 70. Southerly winds 8 to 15 miles an hour. Thunderstorms likely tomorrow. Highs level off around 80. Cloudy skies with a few peaks of sun. Slight chance of thunderstorms tomorrow night. Lows level off around 62. Partly cloudy skies. That's your local forecast update. I'm meteorologist Ray Miller from the Rock Weather Center. Currently, it's 77 degrees.
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0: Oh my, the highway to hell, AC/DC with Mud. I know the highways are hellish. Come on, summertime is on. Be careful cruising. You know there are additional troopers on the road to keep you safe. So follow the law, crank up the classic rock, you're good to go. Queen's coming up. Other on Metallica in Boston. They're next.
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1: ABC News, I'm Wayne Cabot. Late word from Iran's foreign minister of major progress to end the Lebanon war, thanks to mediation by Pakistan and

0: Qatar. One bright spot after a tense day at the talks in Switzerland. Iran's delegation reportedly walked out in protest of Israeli strikes on Lebanon and President Trump's threats of annihilation if Iran doesn't open the Strait of Hormuz.
1: Everyone's a little jumpy and concerned that the fighting happening in southern Lebanon and this ongoing conflict that we're going to see is going to threaten that vital waterway once again.
0: ABC News foreign correspondent Britt Clenett in Jerusalem. Crude oil is as much as 2% higher on this uncertainty. New repairs will start immediately, says President Trump, on the $15 million reflecting pool repainting. A White House official is saying five people have been arrested on vandalism charges. One was handcuffed after touching the peeling liner. This is ABC News.
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5: Here's your Rock weather update. Thunderstorms likely overnight, otherwise overcast skies. Lows dip down to about 70. Winds out of the south, 8 to 15 miles an hour. Thunderstorms likely Monday. Highs level off around 80. Cloudy skies with a few peaks of sun. Slight chance of thunderstorms. Monday night, lows dip down to about 62. Partly cloudy skies. That's your local forecast update. I'm meteorologist Ray Miller from the Rock Weather Center. Currently 77.
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0: right on the Doobie Bros, Old Black Water with Mother Black Crows. And that said, she talks to angels, the Black Crows, with a new LP out called A Pound of Feathers, which is fantastic. Also, I catch the Black Crows on TV all the time promoting their new LP as well as their tour. And what a show that band puts on. The Robinson Brothers, the Black Crows, they rock all the way. Dio is coming up. Out there on Floyd and GNR, they're next.
1: 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Participants can only win one contest prize per person every 30 days, Monday through Friday, excluding holidays within 30 days, or the prize will be forfeited. Prizes will not be mailed or delivered. Any winner under the age of 18 must be accompanied by a parent or legal guardian. No trade or cash equivalent will be awarded for any contest prize. Any person or persons found to be in violation of these contest rules before, during, or after the respective contest or giveaway will be disqualified and will not be eligible for future contests or giveaways.
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3: Here's your Rock weather update. Thunderstorms likely overnight, otherwise overcast skies. Lows dip down to about 70. Winds out of the south, 8 to 15 miles an hour. Thunderstorms likely Monday. Highs level off around 80. Cloudy skies with a few peaks of sun. Slight chance of thunderstorms. Monday night, lows dip down to about 62. Partly cloudy skies. That's your local forecast update. I'm meteorologist Ray Miller from the Rock Weather Center. Currently 77.
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0: Yeah, Floyd from The Wall. You got to run like hell with mud. You got to run like hell, walk like hell. The time of year is on right now. Summer is officially here. Come on, get in shape, feel great, and go. Go enjoy the remainder of your Sunday fun day. It will rock.
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1: ABC News, I'm Wayne Cabot. New hope after a rocky start to the Iran peace talks. The Iran delegation walking out at one point on Vice President J.D. Vance. But in the wee hours comes word from Iran's foreign minister of, his words, major progress, saying restrictions are being lifted on Iranian oil exports, some frozen assets are being released, a major reconstruction plan for Iran has been agreed to, and crucially, a claim that Israel will stop attacking Lebanon. Something J.D. Vance touched on at the talks.
2: The vice president played.

0: Down fears that Israel's continuing attacks against Iranian-backed Hezbollah in Lebanon could derail the talks and jeopardize that memorandum of understanding to reopen the Strait of Hormuz, which President Trump signed just 4 days ago.
1: ABC News foreign correspondent Tom Sufi Burridge at the talks in Switzerland. A summer swelter in the southwest, Phoenix hitting the one teens all week. Strong storms in the Midwest and Mid-Atlantic. 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
5: Here's your Rock weather update. Thunderstorms likely overnight, otherwise overcast skies. Lows dip down to about 70. Winds out of the south, 8 to 15 miles an hour. Thunderstorms likely Monday. Highs level off around 80. Cloudy skies with a few peaks of sun. Slight chance of thunderstorms. Monday night, lows dip down to about 62. Partly cloudy skies. That's your local forecast update. I'm meteorologist Ray Miller from the Rock Weather Center. Currently 75.
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0: When Stevie Ray Vaughan first sobered up in the late 80s, it was like walking on a tightrope. And then he finally got it together and worked some steps and was doing pretty good until he was inducted into the Rock and Roll Hall of Heaven August 27th, 1990, keeping his spirit alive. Well, Led Zeppelin went to a place they thought would be freezing cold, and they found out, no, Iceland is not. Greenland is. You see, the Vikings turned it around to fool their enemies. Anyway, Zeppelin wrote a song all about it, and it's coming up next from their third album.
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3: Here's your Rock weather update. Thunderstorms likely overnight, otherwise overcast skies. Lows dip down to about 70. Winds out of the south, 8 to 15 miles an hour. Thunderstorms likely Monday. Highs level off around 80. Cloudy skies with a few peaks of sun. Slight chance of thunderstorms Monday night. Lows dip down to about 62. Partly cloudy skies. That's your local forecast update. I'm meteorologist Ray Miller from the Rock Weather Center. Currently 77.
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0: right at their peak, Nirvana's man Kurt Cobain was inducted into the Rock and Roll Hall of Heaven. April 5th, 1994. We'll always keep his spirit alive. And there's always a story about him seeing the groupies backstage and saying, "Smells like teen spirit." We got the Police. Now, a lot of people think this next song by the Police is a romantic song. No, it's about a stalker. So if you're using it for a wedding or any other romantic occasion, you might think of another Police song. But we're going to give it to you anyway next.
1: We all want our kids to grow up safe and healthy. So we show them how, and we tell them, with honest conversations that let them know what we expect. That's especially important when it comes to alcohol and other drugs. Kids need to know the dangers and how to avoid them. And when it comes to pain medications, opioids, they need to know that they should never be taken without a prescription and never shared with friends or family. It's dangerous and illegal. So talk with your kids, because when you talk, they hear you.
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1: ABC News, I'm Wayne Cabot. Rocky progress at the peace talks with Iran reportedly walking out at one point on Vice President J.D. Vance. Iran now reporting major progress on nearly all of its conditions. ABC's Tom Sufi Bird says big questions linger.
2: Is the Strait of Hormuz really open? Has Iran closed it? And also, how are you going to get peace in Lebanon? That is one of Iran's key demands.
1: An explosion tore through Qatar's main natural gas export terminal being rebuilt after getting blown up by Iran during the war. Crude has been higher again, but Gas Buddy thinks pump prices should keep falling. Trump Energy Secretary Chris Wright on ABC.
3: I think Americans can expect continued declines in energy prices.
1: He wouldn't say if prices will ever return to pre-war levels. Not since the pandemic have Americans flocked to summer movies. Leading the way this weekend, Toy Story 5, a franchise record, 160 million domestic sales. Disney's our parent company. This is ABC News.
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7: Here's your Rock weather update. Thunderstorms likely overnight, otherwise over.

0: overcast skies. Lows dip down to about 70. Winds out of the south, 8 to 15 miles an hour. Thunderstorms likely Monday. Highs level off around 80. Cloudy skies with a few peaks of sun. Slight chance of thunderstorms Monday night. Lows dip down to about 62. Partly cloudy skies. That's your local forecast update. I'm meteorologist Ray Miller from the Rock Weather Center. Currently 77.
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0: It began in 1973. And by 1974, everybody knew who they were if you were cool in rock and roll, especially the folks from Alabama who gave them always a warm welcome. So they honored that state with that song on their second helping album. Well, Metallica borrowed a song from Bob Seger and did it their own way, and it's coming up next.
1: 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Please be advised of the following rules. 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Participants can only win one contest prize per person every 30 days, Monday through Friday, excluding holidays within 30 days, or the prize will be forfeited. Prizes will not be mailed or delivered. Any winner under the age of 18 must be accompanied by a parent or legal guardian. No trade or cash equivalent will be awarded for any contest prize. Any person or persons found to be in violation of these contest rules before, during, or after the respective contest or giveaway will be disqualified and will not be eligible for future contests or giveaways.
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3: Here's your Rock weather update. Thunderstorms likely overnight, otherwise overcast skies. Lows dip down to about 70. Winds out of the south, 8 to 15 miles an hour. Thunderstorms likely Monday. Highs level off around 80. Cloudy skies with a few peaks of sun. Slight chance of thunderstorms. Monday night, lows dip down to about 62. Partly cloudy skies. That's your local forecast update. I'm meteorologist Ray Miller from the Rock Weather Center. Right now, it's 75 degrees.
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0: drill shot that came on the radio in 1980 after the loss of Bon Scott, who was inducted into the Rock and Roll Hall of Heaven, February 19th, 1980. Replaced by Brian Johnson 3 months later, and they did a tribute album to the life of Bon Scott called Back in Black, and there's one of the examples. Well, Tom Petty and the Heartbreakers have a good one on the way.
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2: ABC News, I'm Wayne Cabot. New hope after a rocky start to the Iran peace talks. The Iran delegation walking out at one point on Vice President J.D. Vance. But in the wee hours comes word from Iran's foreign minister of his words, major progress, saying restrictions are being lifted on Iranian oil exports. Some frozen assets are being released. A major reconstruction plan for Iran has been agreed to. And crucially, a claim that Israel will stop attacking Lebanon. Something J.D. Vance touched on at the talks.
3: The vice president playing down fears that Israel's continuing attacks against Iranian-backed Hezbollah in Lebanon could derail the talks and jeopardize that memorandum of understanding to reopen the Strait of Hormuz, which President Trump signed just 4 days ago.
2: ABC News foreign correspondent Tom Sufi Burridge at the talks in Switzerland. A summer swelter in the southwest, Phoenix hitting the one teens all week. Strong storms in the Midwest to Mid-Atlantic. This is ABC News.
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7: Here's your Rock weather update. Thunderstorms likely overnight. Otherwise, mainly cloudy skies expected. Lows dip down to about 70. South winds 8 to 15 miles an hour. Thunderstorms likely Monday. High temperatures reach up to 80. Mainly cloudy skies expected. Slight chance of thunderstorms Monday night. Lows level off around 62. Partly cloudy skies. That's your local forecast update. I'm meteorologist Ray Miller from the Rock Weather Center. Right now, it's 75 degrees.
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0: ZZ Top. Taking a Motown group, Sam and Dave, the duo, originally did that song, and then ZZ Top brought it south with Texas-style boogie beat. Did a great job with it. And we got one from Foghat coming up, a band that gave us some heavy, heavy blues, and they continue with the love. Next.
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0: Roy Orbison originally did that song in 1964 when the Beatles were on top, but he overdid the Beatles for 2 weeks and went to number one on the charts. And then Van Halen picked up on it on the album Diver Down from 1982. I'm telling you, Van Halen was so busy in 1982 with tours and stuff, they didn't have time to write a lot of their original material, so they covered a couple of songs, and that's one of them.
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3: Here's your Rock weather update. Thunderstorms likely overnight, otherwise mainly cloudy skies expected. Lows dip down to about 70. South winds 8 to 15 miles an hour. Thunderstorms likely Monday. High temperatures reach up to 80. Mainly cloudy skies expected. Slight chance of thunderstorms Monday night. Lows level off around 62. Partly cloudy skies. That's your local forecast update. I'm meteorologist Ray Miller from the Rock Weather Center. Right now, it's 75 degrees.
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0: Gentlemen, Rock and Roll and the Scorpions. Yeah, society can be like a zoo. There's lying going on once in a while. It's hard to bear. And every once in a while, there'll be some monkeying around, and you may run into a skunk. Well, this guy was staying up all night long because he was with this young lady musician that practiced her accordion all night. The Who has the song and the story next.
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0: ABC News, I'm Wayne Cabot. Rocky progress at the peace talks with Iran reportedly walking out at one point on Vice President J.D. Vance. Iran now reporting major progress on nearly all of its conditions. ABC's Tom Sufi Bird says big questions linger.
1: Is the Strait of Hormuz really open? Has Iran closed it? And also, how are you going to get peace in Lebanon? That is one of Iran's key demands.
0: An explosion tore through Qatar's main natural gas export terminal being rebuilt after getting blown up by Iran during the war. Crude has been higher again, but Gas Buddy thinks pump prices should keep falling. Trump Energy Secretary Chris Wright on ABC.
2: I think Americans can expect continued declines in energy prices.
0: He wouldn't say if prices will ever return to pre-war levels. Not since the pandemic have Americans flocked to summer movies. Leading the way this weekend, Toy Story 5, a franchise record 160 million domestic sales. Disney's our parent company. This is ABC News.
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6: Here's your Rock weather update. Thunderstorms likely overnight, otherwise mainly cloudy skies expected. Lows dip down to about 70. Southwest winds 8 to 15 miles an hour. Thunderstorms likely Monday. Highs level off around 80. Mainly cloudy skies expected. Slight chance of thunderstorms Monday night. Lows dip down to about 61. Partly cloudy skies. That's your local forecast update. I'm meteorologist Ray Miller from the Rock Weather Center. Right now, it's 75 degrees.
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0: Right out of Ontario, Canada, Triumph in 1979, and that song and others got them the Juno Award for Band of the Year. Foreigner has one, and a friend of mine got the idea from this next Foreigner song to take a thermometer on his next date and take the gal's temperature after kissing her. The fever is up next.
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0: Doobie Brothers' Tom Johnson, lead singer and guitar player, wanted to let people know how much fun it is to be driving down the road with the windows down and the top down and the radio cranked up good and loud. So he gave us that song. Def Leppard, up next.
1: 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Participants can only win one contest prize per person every 30 days, Monday through Friday, excluding holidays within 30 days, or the prize will be forfeited. Prizes will not be mailed or delivered. Any winner under the age of 18 must be accompanied by a parent or legal guardian. No trade or cash equivalent will be awarded for any contest prize. Any person or persons found to be in violation of these contest rules before, during, or after the respective contest or giveaway will be disqualified and will not be eligible for future contests or giveaways.
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3: Here's your Rock weather update. Thunderstorms likely overnight. Otherwise, mainly cloudy skies expected. Lows dip down to about 70. Southwest winds, 8 to 15 miles an hour. Thunderstorms likely Monday. Highs level off around 80. Mainly cloudy skies expected. Slight chance of thunderstorms Monday night. Lows dip down to about 61. Partly cloudy skies. That's your local forecast update. I'm meteorologist Ray Miller from the Rock Weather Center. Right now, it's 75 degrees.
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0: From Breakfast in America and Supertramp, one of the nice things about logic is to keep it simple, no complicated stuff. Just let us know exactly what it's all about. Well, Aerosmith put together a song that reminds me of high school, when you would be walking along and you'd come past a group of very attractive young ladies, and you had this special guy walk, and you'd put your hands in your pocket and shuffle along a little bit. It's up next.
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1: ABC News, I'm Wayne Cabot. New hope after a rocky start to the Iran peace talks. The Iran delegation walking out at one point on Vice President J.D. Vance. But in the wee hours comes word from Iran's foreign minister of, his words, major progress, saying restrictions are being lifted on Iranian oil exports. Some frozen assets are being released. A major reconstruction plan for Iran has been agreed to. And crucially, a claim that Israel will stop attacking Lebanon. Something J.D. Vance touched on at the talks.
2: The vice president playing down fears that Israel's continuing attacks against Iranian-backed Hezbollah in Lebanon could derail the talks and jeopardize that memorandum of understanding to reopen the Strait of Hormuz, which President Trump signed just 4 days ago.
1: ABC News foreign correspondent Tom Sufi Burridge at the talks in Switzerland. A summer swelter in the southwest, Phoenix hitting the one teens all week. Strong storms in the Midwest and Mid-Atlantic. This is ABC News.
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6: Here's your Rock weather update. Chance of thunderstorms overnight. Otherwise, mainly cloudy skies expected. Lows dip down to about 70. Southwesterly winds 8 to 15 miles an hour. Cloudy skies with a few peaks of sun again. Monday, thunderstorms likely. Highs level off around 80. Chance of thunderstorms Monday night. Lows level off around 61. Partly cloudy skies. That's your local forecast update. I'm meteorologist Ray Miller from the Rock Weather Center. Currently, it's 73 degrees.
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0: It's a good one from Boston. It's on every guy's mind, especially on the first date. Well, Kiss has a great idea, and if you were around in the mid-70s when they released this first live song on the live album, you'll be able to relate. But now, as you have grown and matured, your bedtime might not be all night long. More like 10 o'clock. 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
3: Here's your Rock weather update. Chance thunderstorms overnight. Otherwise, mainly cloudy skies expected. Lows dip down to about 70. Southwesterly winds 8 to 15 miles an hour. Cloudy skies with a few peaks of sun again. Monday, thunderstorms likely. Highs level off around 80. Chance thunderstorms Monday night. Lows level off around 61. Partly cloudy skies. That's your local forecast update. I'm meteorologist Ray Miller from the Rock Weather Center. Currently, it's 73 degrees.
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0: Bryan Adams was 11 years old during the summer of love in 1969 in Canada, but he remembered it when he got older and started writing music. He gave us that great song. Stevie Nicks had an idol. It was a character named Rhiannon, a Welsh goddess, and she wrote a song all about it.
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1: ABC News, I'm Wayne Cabot. Rocky progress at the peace talks with Iran reportedly walking out at one point on Vice President J.D. Vance. Iran now reporting major progress on nearly all of its conditions. ABC's Tom Sufi Bird says big questions linger.
2: Is the Strait of Hormuz really open? Has Iran closed it? And also, how are you going to get peace in Lebanon? That is one of Iran's key demands.
1: An explosion tore through Qatar's main natural gas export terminal being rebuilt after getting blown up by Iran during the war. Crude has been higher again, but Gas Buddy thinks pump prices should keep falling. Trump Energy Secretary Chris Wright on ABC.
3: I think Americans can expect continued declines in energy prices.
1: He wouldn't say if prices will ever return to pre-war levels. Not since the pandemic have Americans flocked to summer movies. Leading the way this weekend, Toy Story 5, a franchise record 160 million domestic sales. Disney's our parent company. This is ABC News.
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7: Here's your Rock weather update. Storms likely today, otherwise more clouds than sun. High temperatures reach up to 80. Southwesterly winds 8 to 15 miles an hour. Chance for storms. Tonight lows dip down to about 61, partly cloudy. Highs level off around 80. Tomorrow, lots of sunshine. Mainly sunny Wednesday with highs in the low 80s. Chance for storms Thursday. That's your local forecast update. I'm meteorologist Ray Miller from the Rock Weather Center. Currently, it's 73 degrees.
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0: Neil Young did that in his younger days, but now he can relate to it a little bit better, I think. And then Mellencamp tells a story about his high school days in the Midwest and what it was like. Yes, John Mellencamp, known as Jack, and maybe a fictional girlfriend in high school. Next.
1: 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Prizes will not be mailed or delivered. Any winner under the age of 18 must be accompanied by a parent or legal guardian. No trade or cash equivalent will be awarded for any contest prize. Any person or persons found to be in violation of these contest rules before, during, or after the respective contest or giveaway will be disqualified and will not be eligible for future contests or giveaways.
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3: Here's your Rock weather update. Thunderstorms likely today. Otherwise, mainly cloudy skies expected. Daytime highs approaching 80. Southwesterly winds 8 to 15 miles an hour. Chance for storms. Tonight, lows dip down to about 61. Partly cloudy skies. Mainly sunny skies. Tomorrow, 80. Mainly sunny Wednesday with daytime highs approaching 83. 85. Chance for storms Thursday. That's your local forecast update. I'm meteorologist Ray Miller from the Rock Weather Center. Right now, 73.
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0: When you're in a rock and roll band and you make it big worldwide and return to your hometown, it is an exciting thing, and that's why Thin Lizzy put that song together. And then there's the Black Crowes, right out of Georgia, that has a solution.
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0: ABC News, I'm Brian Clark. The United Kingdom is going to have its seventh prime minister in the last 10 years. The embattled Prime Minister Keir Starmer announced that he is going to step down. He said the question facing his Labour Party is who should lead it into the future.
1: I have heard the answer of my parliamentary party to that question. And I accept that answer with good grace.
0: Starmer says he will stay on until his successor is chosen. There was overnight progress in talks between the U.S. and Iran and Switzerland, despite Iranians first walking out of the talks following some of President Trump's threats. Iran's foreign minister said that progress was in areas like unfreezing assets and ending Israel strikes on Hezbollah fighters in Lebanon. Severe weather is blamed for three deaths in the middle part of the country. Two people were killed in Jefferson County, Illinois. Another was killed in Kansas after a home blew off its foundation. This is ABC News.
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5: Here's your Rock weather update. Thunderstorms likely today. Otherwise, mainly cloudy skies expected. Daytime highs approaching 80. Southwesterly winds 8 to 15 miles an hour. Chance for storms. Tonight, lows dip down to about 61. Partly cloudy skies. Mainly sunny skies. Tomorrow, 80. Mainly sunny Wednesday, with daytime highs approaching 83. 85. Chance for storms Thursday. That's your local forecast update. I'm meteorologist Ray Miller from the Rock Weather Center. Right now, 73.
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from the 83 High and Dry album. Big hit, Bring It On the Heartbreak, along with the title cut. Put that band on the map here in the USA. And then, of course, Pyromania and Hysteria, and the rest is history. Lester, continuing a super set, belated birthday wishes to this lady last Friday. She turned 76. It is, of course, Ann Wilson, along with her sister Nancy and the band Heart. Good morning.

0: 106.7 FM, AM 1450, The Rock, getting all dressed up and looking sharp. Now, you don't have to do that. Not for the morning mayhem. You can still be here in your scrubs, in your t-shirt, your shorts, whatever you're doing, cranking up the radio. The best classic rock ever recorded. ZZ Top and Quiet Riot wrapping up that set. Moments away, the morning mayhem has some Hendrix, Night Ranger, Sister Christian, and we'll be turning up the radio with Autograph. Also get the latest local news, weather, sports, things going around Central Kentucky on this morning. Whether you're headed to work, already there, maybe just rolling out of bed, kind of getting your head cleared up. Appreciate you listening. Soundtrack to get you right on time, and where you need to go is right here, Rock 106.7.
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0: Thank you for turning up the radio. 106.7 FM, AM 1450, The Rock. As well, of course, streaming WTCORadio.com. Wet Monday to start the week. Good news is we dry out until probably the latter part of the week, and then it's just a slight chance of rain. But yeah, soggy one today. Nothing like the storms they had north of us, though, up in Indiana, Illinois. Some tornadoes and that yesterday. Today, just rain. Enjoy it. Maybe a little thunder rumbling. And a good thing to be inside listening to the radio and the Kentucky Sports Radio Network. Matter of fact, 10 o'clock, Matt Jones and the crew take over since it's a Monday. And, of course, every Tuesday, Wednesday, Thursday, Friday at 10 o'clock, they take over on The Rock and talk Kentucky sports. Recruiting, football, basketball, men's and women's, soccer, softball, baseball, you name it. They're talking big blue sports every weekday, 10 to noon, right here on The Rock with the Kentucky Sports Athletic Network.
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3: Here's your Rock weather update. Thunderstorms likely today, otherwise mainly cloudy skies expected. Daytime highs approaching 80, southwesterly winds 8 to 15 miles an hour. Chance for storms tonight, lows dip down to about 61, partly cloudy skies. Mainly sunny skies tomorrow, 80. Mainly sunny Wednesday with daytime highs approaching 83, 85. Chance for storms Thursday. That's your local forecast update. I'm meteorologist Ray Miller from the Rock Weather Center. Right now, 73.
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0: The dude who made a living out of writing songs about him being mad and angry. Won't back down. Don't do me like that. You see what I mean? Petty. It's Lester, at least what's left of my voice. Too many sports over the weekend. Yelling, screaming. USA, what a butt-kicking of Australia. Now you get Turkey in the final opening round before the knockout round. They're already on to that. Let's beat Turkey and get a high seed. It doesn't matter because then you're one of the final 16 and it's win. Keep moving on. See if the USA can keep playing soccer for another couple weeks. You had the U.S. Open golf. Leader went wire to wire, Wyndham Clark. You had two great baseball games. First, Oklahoma thumped North Carolina. Then North Carolina came back and thumped the stud freshman pitcher for Oklahoma. They'll play a face-off tonight. National championship game, one game, winner take all. North Carolina Tar Heels and Oklahoma Sooners. ACC versus SEC. Conferences trying to get excited. So, keep enjoying the sports. And Thursday's the next USA soccer game.
1: We all want our kids to grow up safe and healthy. So we show them how. And we tell them with honest conversations that let them know what we expect. That's especially important when it comes to alcohol and other drugs. Kids need to know the dangers and how to avoid them. And when it comes to pain medications, opioids, they need to know that they should never be taken without a prescription and never shared with friends or family. It's dangerous and illegal. So talk with your kids, because when you talk, they hear you.
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0: ABC News, I'm Brian Clark. Britain will soon have a new prime minister, the country's seventh in 10 years, as Keir Starmer says he's stepping down and will remain in office until a successor is chosen. Andy Burnham, the former mayor of Manchester, seen as a likely successor, says he will run for the position. Despite threats from President Trump, there are signs of progress in talks between the U.S. and Iran, says ABC's Allison Kosick.
1: Despite all the uncertainty surrounding the talks, gas prices here at home are dropping, down nearly 14 cents per gallon in the last week. And diesel prices have now fallen below $5 for the first time since March. Analysts predict that downward trend will continue.
0: Extreme heat and conditions fueled several wildfires in the West, including the Iron Fire southwest of Salt Lake City, forced the evacuation of a small town. Severe weather blamed for three deaths across Illinois and Kansas. This is ABC News.
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6: From the Fork Broadcasting News Desk, I'm Austin Armstrong. Kentucky State Police are investigating two separate fatal crashes that claimed four lives in Taylor County and Adair counties. In Taylor County, troopers responded just after 2:30 p.m. Eastern time on Saturday to a two-vehicle collision on the Campbellsville Bypass near Walmart. Investigators say 57-year-old Ann Kopass of Greensburg was attempting to turn left onto the bypass when her vehicle entered the path of a northbound Suzuki motorcycle operated by 35-year-old Christopher Pignor of Campbellsville. The motorcycle struck the driver's side of the vehicle and was pronounced deceased at the scene by the Taylor County coroner. Christopher was transported to Taylor Regional Hospital, where he later succumbed to his injuries. Meanwhile, in Adair County, Kentucky State Police responded just after 4:30 p.m. Central Time on Friday to a two-vehicle crash on Kentucky 61 near Blue Ridge Circle. According to investigation, 56-year-old Wayne Worth of Columbia was traveling south in a Cadillac when he crossed the center line and entered into the northbound lane. His vehicle collided with a Jeep Liberty driven by a 16-year-old juvenile. Troopers say the juvenile attempted to avoid the crash but was unable to do so. Both individuals were pronounced deceased at the scene by the Adair County Coroner's Office. In other local news, the Greene County Board of Education has scheduled a special called meeting for Thursday, June 25th at 9 a.m. Central Time at the Greene County Board of Education office. This meeting is open to the public. And the Taylor County Extension District Board will meet on Friday, June 26th at noon at the Taylor County Extension Office. This meeting is also open to the public. For additional information, residents may contact the Extension Office at 270-465-4511. For more details on stories like these and more, be sure to check out our websites, myq104.com, kcountry1057.com, and wtcoradio.com.
7: 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Always keeping you weather aware.
8: Here's your Rock weather update. Thunderstorms likely today. Otherwise, mainly cloudy skies expected. Daytime highs approaching 80. Southwesterly winds 8 to 15 miles an hour. Chance for storms. Tonight, lows dip down to about 61. Partly cloudy skies. Mainly sunny skies. Tomorrow, 80. Mainly sunny. Wednesday, with daytime highs approaching 83. 85. Chance for storms. Thursday. That's your local forecast update. I'm meteorologist Ray Miller from the Rock Weather Center. Right now, 73.
9: The Rock. Campbell's

The guy pounding the skins celebrated his birthday yesterday. 76. Joey Kramer turned. The drummer. Also a coffee aficionado. Owned some coffee shops up there in the Boston area for a number of years. I don't think he's got any more open anymore. It's last year. Continuing a superset. Killer classics for you and I. The goofy titled song that Sting wrote for the Police. D-do-do-do. D-da-da-da.

0: will that be? 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Dun, dun, dun, dun. Steve Miller Band, of course, Book of Dreams music in the swing town. 106.7 FM, AM 1450, The Rock, WTCORadio.com for our streaming audio, and also the place to go to get the latest weather forecast, sports, news, community events, what we're doing in the Campbellsville area. 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

0: with late great Stevie Ray Vaughan providing the ripping guitar for the entire album, Let's Dance. Just got wage, standard wage. He was just a hired hand, and Stevie loved it. 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
1: 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Participants can only win one contest prize per person every 30 days, Monday through Friday, excluding holidays within 30 days, or the prize will be forfeited. Prizes will not be mailed or delivered. Any winner under the age of 18 must be accompanied by a parent or legal guardian. No trade or cash equivalent will be awarded for any contest prize. Any person or persons found to be in violation of these contest rules before, during, or after the respective contest or giveaway will be disqualified and will not be eligible for future contests or giveaways.
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3: Here's your Rock weather update. Thunderstorms likely today. Otherwise, mainly cloudy skies expected. Daytime highs approaching 80. Southwesterly winds 8 to 15 miles an hour. Chance for storms. Tonight, lows dip down to about 61. Partly cloudy skies. Mainly sunny skies. Tomorrow, 80. Mainly sunny. Wednesday, with daytime highs approaching 83. 85. Chance for storms. Thursday. That's your local forecast update. I'm meteorologist Ray Miller from the Rock Weather Center. 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

0: The double vision of Foreigner, along with Lester St. James, were momentarily another superset killer classics. I mean, killer. Ozzy's gonna bark at the moon. We'll hear from AC/DC, Whitesnake, the Rock and Roll Hall of Fame class of 2025 inductees, Bad Company coming up. Oh, yeah. We're rocking it really good as we get this 22nd of June rolling along. By the way, if you write dates at work, 6/22/26, what you're writing, according to the calendar, it's World Rainforest Day. It's also International BU Day. Don't be somebody else's version of you. Be you. Chocolate Eclair Day. That's me being me. I can't turn down a good chocolate eclair. They're so good. Be Kinder Day. It's also Onion Rings Day. A little blow the fries off. Go for the onion rings today. Positive Media Day. Take Your Cat to Work Day. Oh, God, no. Do not. If you work here at the station, do not bring. I'm allergic. Nope. Somebody does that, I will not be working that day. National Stupid Guy Thing Day. I should read this calendar before I do it. Ladies, is that not, that's a good one, right? Yeah, that's a stupid guy thing. Well, today is National Stupid Guy Thing Day. And finally, National Kissing Day. Guys, you know what I mean. Kissing Day. Good luck. Yeah, watch out, ladies.
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2: From the Fork Broadcasting News Desk, I'm Austin Armstrong. Kentucky State Police are investigating two separate fatal crashes that claimed four lives in Taylor County and Adair Counties. In Taylor County, troopers responded just after 2:30 p.m. Eastern time on Saturday to a two-vehicle collision on the Campbellsville Bypass near Walmart. Investigators say 57-year-old Ann Kopass of Greensburg was attempting to turn left onto the bypass when her vehicle entered the path of a northbound Suzuki motorcycle operated by 35-year-old Christopher Pinuer of Campbellsville. The motorcycle struck the driver's side of the vehicle and was pronounced deceased at the scene by the Taylor County coroner. Christopher was transported to Taylor Regional Hospital, where he later succumbed to his injuries. Meanwhile, in Adair County, Kentucky State Police responded just after 4:30 p.m. Central Time on Friday to a two-vehicle crash on Kentucky 61 near Blue Ridge Circle. According to investigation, 56-year-old Wayne Worth of Columbia was traveling south in a Cadillac when he crossed the center line and entered into the northbound lane. His vehicle collided with a Jeep Liberty driven by a 16-year-old juvenile. Troopers say the juvenile attempted to avoid the crash but was unable to do so. Both individuals were pronounced deceased at the scene by the Adair County Coroner's Office. In other local news, the Greene County Board of Education has scheduled a special called meeting for Thursday, June 25th at 9 a.m. Central Time at the Greene County Board of Education office. This meeting is open to the public. And the Taylor County Extension District Board will meet on Friday, June 26th at noon at the Taylor County Extension Office. This meeting is also open to the public. For additional information, residents may contact the Extension Office at 270-465-4511. For more details on stories like these and more, be sure to check out our websites, myq104.com, kcountry1057.com, and wtcoradio.com.
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4: Here's your Rock weather update. High of 80 today under cloudy skies with thunderstorms likely. Southwesterly winds 8 to 15 miles an hour. Partly cloudy skies tonight, chance for storms, lows around 61. Daytime highs approaching 80 tomorrow, mainly sunny skies. Lots of sunshine Wednesday with highs in the low 80s, chance for storms Thursday. That's your local forecast update. I'm meteorologist Ray Miller from the Rock Weather Center. Currently, it's 75 degrees.
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94-16 Stone album, the big breakthrough for Gavin and Company. Bush, Come Down, along with Lester, continuing a superset, killer classics for you and I. Yeah, I'm jamming in the studio as well. 2025 Rock and Roll Hall of Fame inductees, it's Bad Company. Good

0: Ah, that wonderful place you can check into, but you can't check out of, and they don't carry that wine, that spirit, since 1969. It's the last time they had that stuff. Eagles, of course, Hotel California, The Morning Mayhem. 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
3: Here's your Rock weather update. High of 80 today under cloudy skies with thunderstorms likely. Southwesterly winds 8 to 15 miles an hour. Partly cloudy skies tonight, chance for storms, lows around 61. Daytime highs approaching 80 tomorrow, mainly sunny skies. Lots of sunshine Wednesday with highs in the low 80s, chance for storms Thursday. That's your local forecast update. I'm meteorologist Ray Miller from the Rock Weather Center. Right now, 75.
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0: The animalistic sounds of Joe Elliott and the boys of Def Leppard, the pearl necklace of ZZ Top before that. How you doing? It's last year. A great Monday morning to you after a busy weekend. Friday, of course, Juneteenth. Some people had it off. You had the Father's Day party yesterday. The celebration of the summer solstice, the longest day of sunlight, Saturday, Sunday. Start going backwards towards the winter. Yeah. Crappy shortest day of the world. Well, hey, that's a long ways away. Yeah, but yeah, today we start going backwards on the time we see sun. Lots of stuff in the sports world going on. Of course, the USA won at soccer. They'll play again this Thursday. Turkey. You had a former Oregon Duck, Colorado native, Wyndham Clark, go wire to wire, winning the U.S. Open. You can only wonder. He starts the day and he's up against Scottie Scheffler, number one in the world, in the final pairing with him. And then Scheffler poops the bed the first two holes. But he won wire to wire, U.S. Open. Oh, and today you've got the national championship of college baseball being decided. Tonight, North Carolina Tar Heels representing the ACC will take on Oklahoma, the SEC. It's actually, you know, the Tar Heels and Sooners playing on the field, but the conferences are trying to make the most of it, too, saying who's got the best baseball conference. So check that on ESPN tonight from Omaha, of all places, for the College World Series.
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1: ABC News, I'm Brian Clark. Vice President J.D. Vance says Iran's agreed to allow the International Atomic Energy Agency inspectors to enter the country.
2: That is a major milestone for the American people and the first step in permanently denuclearizing or permanently ending a nuclear weapons program in Iran.
1: The vice president speaking to reporters in Switzerland after the first round of talks with Iran. The UK is soon going to have a new prime minister.
3: Every decision I've taken has been about putting the country I love first. That is why I will resign as leader of the Labour Party.
1: Keir Starmer says he'll stay in the position until a successor is chosen. That is expected to be the former mayor of Manchester, Andy Burnham. Dry conditions and extreme heat are fueling nearly a dozen wildfires across Utah. And former Federal Reserve Chair Alan Greenspan has died. He was 100. This is ABC News.
4: Meet Matthew Preston. Inside his apartment, everything he holds dear is protected by Progressive's renter's insurance, like his laptop and a surprisingly valuable collection of baseball bobbleheads. Outside his apartment, his laptop is still protected, as are his bobbleheads, which he carries around with him for reasons no one knows. Renters, the limits of protection aren't just the four walls of your home. When you're in,

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2: From the Fork Broadcasting News Desk, I'm Austin Armstrong. Kentucky State Police are investigating two separate fatal crashes that claimed four lives in Taylor County and Adair Counties. In Taylor County, troopers responded just after 2:30 p.m. Eastern time on Saturday to a two-vehicle collision on the Campbellsville Bypass near Walmart. Investigators say 57-year-old Ann Kopass of Greensburg was attempting to turn left onto the bypass when her vehicle entered the path of a northbound Suzuki motorcycle operated by 35-year-old Christopher Pinuer of Campbellsville. The motorcycle struck the driver's side of the vehicle and was pronounced deceased at the scene by the Taylor County coroner. Christopher was transported to Taylor Regional Hospital, where he later succumbed to his injuries. Meanwhile, in Adair County, Kentucky State Police responded just after 4:30 p.m. Central Time on Friday to a two-vehicle crash on Kentucky 61 near Blue Ridge Circle. According to investigation, 56-year-old Wayne Worth of Columbia was traveling south in a Cadillac when he crossed the center line and entered into the northbound lane. His vehicle collided with a Jeep Liberty driven by a 16-year-old juvenile. Troopers say the juvenile attempted to avoid the crash but was unable to do so. Both individuals were pronounced deceased at the scene by the Adair County Coroner's Office. In other local news, the Greene County Board of Education has scheduled a special called meeting for Thursday, June 25th at 9 a.m. Central Time at the Greene County Board of Education office. This meeting is open to the public. And the Taylor County Extension District Board will meet on Friday, June 26th at noon at the Taylor County Extension office. This meeting is also open to the public. For additional information, residents may contact the Extension office at 270-465-4511. For more details on stories like these and more, be sure to check out our websites, myq104.com, kcountry1057.com, and wtcoradio.com.
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4: Here's your Rock weather update. High of 80 today under cloudy skies with thunderstorms likely. Southwesterly winds 8 to 15 miles an hour. Partly cloudy skies tonight. Chance for storms. Lows around 61. Daytime highs approaching 80 tomorrow, mainly sunny skies. Lots of sunshine Wednesday with highs in the low 80s, chance for storms Thursday. That's your local forecast update. I'm meteorologist Ray Miller from the Rock Weather Center. Right now, 77.
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Joshua Tree Music. You too, of course. Where streets have no names. I often wonder, is that like a delivery driver or maybe a cabbie? Or an Uber share rider? Is that your nightmares? You go to sleep and all of a sudden you're dreaming about trying to find someplace and there's no street signs? I wonder about weird things like that. It's Lester. Thank you so much for listening. Feeling satisfied. We're delivering another superset of killer classics absolutely free for you. And it's a party with these guys. It is Boston. Thank you so much for listening, my friend. Have a great Monday.

0: "Carry on, my wayward son," said the Indian chief to the young tribal warrior. 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Every child 18 or under in the Taylor County area is eligible to receive free meals. And all you have to do is swing by Taylor County Middle School or Taylor County High School on Thursday. That's every Thursday through August 6th. 10 a.m. Eastern times when they start handing out the meals. And it has to be a parent or guardian. Don't just send the kids. Nope, you can't just send them to go get food. You, the parent and guardian's got to pick up the meal. So plan ahead. Find any more details, go to the Taylor County Schools Facebook page for the Taylor County Schools Summer Feeding Program every Thursday through August 6th.
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0: Carlos Santana and his bandmates. Late Lane Staley and Alice in Chains with the Rooster before that. Thank you so much for listening to the station that loves to serve up nothing but killer classic rock, including Moments Away, Nirvana, Police. Before the top of the hour as well, we'll rock with Billy Squire. 106.7, your home for the legends of rock. And, of course, the Morning Mayhem. Thank you so much for listening.
1: 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Participants can only win one contest prize per person every 30 days, Monday through Friday, excluding holidays within 30 days, or the prize will be forfeited. Prizes will not be mailed or delivered. Any winner under the age of 18 must be accompanied by a parent or legal guardian. No trade or cash equivalent will be awarded for any contest prize. Any person or persons found to be in violation of these contest rules before, during, or after the respective contest or giveaway will be disqualified and will not be eligible for future contests or giveaways.
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3: Here's your rock weather update. High of 80 today under cloudy skies with thunderstorms likely. Southwesterly winds 8 to 15 miles an hour. Partly cloudy skies tonight, chance for storms, lows around 61. Daytime highs approaching 80 tomorrow, mainly sunny skies. Lots of sunshine Wednesday with highs in the low 80s, chance for storms Thursday. That's your local forecast update. I'm meteorologist Ray Miller from the Rock Weather Center. Right now, 77.
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0: Wrapping up that set of trio bands. Stuart Copeland, Andy Summers, Sting, The Police, late Kurt Cobain, Kurt Novoselic, and Dave Grohl, Nirvana. Yeah, trios. On the way, another superset, Killer Classics, Motley Crue, Ozzy, Rush. Kind of things started to get with Billy Squire. That's all just moments away on this positive media day. And that's being positive right there. Positive, you're going to love that next superset. Yeah, it's right on the calendar, positive media day. Of course, then again, also says take your cat to work day. God forbid. No, don't do that. No, don't bring a cat to the office. Onion rings day. You like your onion rings? There you go. It's also National Kissing Day. Probably not kissing many people after eating a boatload of onion rings. Be Kinder Day. It's also International Be You Day. Don't be somebody else. Chocolate Eclair Day. Oh, love me a fresh chocolate. Oh, man. World Rainforest Day. And finally, it's National Stupid Guy Thing Day. Yeah, you know that national day where guys get away with doing stupid things, which the 364 other days a year we get caught and we get yelled at by people. Yeah, Stupid Guy Thing Day. Oh, and National Kissing Day. Happy Kissing People Day.
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1: ABC News, I'm Brian Clark. Vice President J.D. Vance said there was progress made in talks with Iran. ABC's Tom Sufi Burridge has more from the site of the talks in Lucerne, Switzerland.
2: J.D. Vance saying that the most exciting thing, in his words, has been the fact that the Iranians have agreed to allow UN nuclear inspectors back into the country. The vice president saying that is a first step in terms of ending Iran's nuclear program.
1: Iran's officials say progress was also made in ending Israeli strikes on Hezbollah in Lebanon. British Prime Minister Keir Starmer says he's resigning. The UK is going to have its seventh prime minister in just over a decade. Starmer spoke to King Charles before announcing his decision. President Trump's renewing calls for military intervention in Chicago after a spate of weekend shootings left at least seven dead. 38 others were hurt. Longtime Federal Reserve Chair Alan Greenspan has died at 100. He served as Fed chair for 18 years. This is ABC News. There were at least three deadly small plane crashes over the weekend. ABC's Alex Perchet has more on one of them.
3: Investigators on the scene outside of Washington, D.C., after a small plane went down in the woods overnight near a residential area in Bowie, Maryland. The pilot and two passengers on board killed.
4: Authorities in Bowie say that it is a miracle that no one on the ground was hurt.
5: We believe the plane belongs to a local flight school out of Montgomery County, and we do believe the flight may have been on a training flight.
3: Investigations are ongoing. The plane was returning from Ocean City, New Jersey.
1: Three people were killed when a single-engine Piper crashed Saturday just outside of Cleveland, Ohio. Two others died in a crash just south of Lexington, Kentucky. Getty Images has signed a deal with OpenAI to have its photos appear in searches done through ChatGPT and other OpenAI programs. Getty has not said if its images will be allowed to train AI models. I'm Brian Clark, ABC News.
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0: not going to take calls in the first hour. We're going to make this kind of call-free because we got a lot of stuff to catch up on. A-Vision Auto Glass text machine is 772-774-5254. Please text during the show. Twitter's down, so I got to figure out what's going on somehow. And the this show is sponsored by TJ Smith Law Office. If you call TJ, he'll make them pay. Drew, you were on break last week as well. I saw your Father's Day pictures of you and Avery, your first Father's Day. How did that go?
1: Went well. Traveling with a baby went well. I was a little nervous, but she handled it perfectly. Not even a peep on the airplane either direction.
0: You went to Miami, right?
1: We did. We had a great time down there.
0: Did you take Avery out to the clubs and all that stuff on South Beach, or what did you do?
1: You know, we tried, but her fake ID got shut down. But otherwise, a great trip. But it continued the tradition of the moment I go on vacation, it is the newsiest day imaginable. So as always, like with Calipari leaving and several other things that happened, the moment I step away is when everything gets moving.
0: It does feel when I sat down last night to talk topics and to write down what we would talk about, it felt like I could have written 40 down. I mean, I did keep it at 12. I don't know, Shannon, if people would have thought one of the 12 will be Pope's beard, but I do have that as one of the 12.
2: You like that beard.
0: Well, I just like, I like changes, like when you sort of
2: change your appearance.
0: 50 and you're like, I'm changing my appearance now, right? We're going beard.
2: Mm-hmm.
0: So, but we will do all that. And I have some great stories, including, Shannon, I have to tell you, I had something that made me almost childlike in my excitement happen. And it wasn't just my team winning the Stanley Cup. Yeah. It was something else. And you will laugh, but you will laugh in part because you will know how happy it made me that I'm going to tell you later in the show.
2: Okay. All right. Looking forward to hearing that.
0: But it wasn't the first thing we want to talk about, which is Kentucky hires a new athletic director. Now, I know this happened a number of days ago, so a lot of people probably, you know, think it's old news. But, Drew, we haven't gotten to talk about it because it happened right after we left. Jay Batt. And do we have an official? Are we supposed to call him Jay or Jason?
2: Jay.
0: Am I calling him a grown man just one letter? Mm-hmm. Is it Jay?
2: That's what it is. It's Jay Batt. That's what he goes by.
0: Drew, is that what you're – oh, is it – we're not saying Jason. It's Jay.
1: Honestly, I didn't even know it was Jason. I just thought his name was Jay. I thought it was pretty unique. He just went with one letter.
2: Did you guys hear the story about why it's Jay?
0: No, I actually didn't.
2: Okay, so it goes back to when he was in third grade, there were two other Jasons, so they just called him Jay. And you would think that once you moved on to fourth grade, maybe you would just, you know, take your name back. But he kept it throughout his entire life. He's now just Jay.
0: And why did he have to switch? Why didn't the other Jason switch?
2: Somebody had to take the fall. So I guess it was Jason or Jay.
0: Well, see, now that makes me a little worried about his confidence going forward. If he is the one that had to change his name.
2: In third grade.
0: He should have looked at those other kids and said, you're changing your name.
2: Yeah.
0: I'm Jason.
2: And then embraced
1: one of the shortest names there that exists.
2: It couldn't be less short.
1: Well, I mean, including the last name.
0: Letters. That is true.
1: Bo Nix.
0: Bo Nix, Ty Law.
1: That popped in my head. Look at us.
0: But you're right. There's two, but you're right. There's probably not that many people. I can't think of anybody that would have two letters.
2: It could have been less letters if he hadn't put the extra T on there. he doubled down with the power T. Yeah.
0: He gave a power T. That's right. Well, Jay Batt is the athletic director. So I kind of got the news that it was going to happen early Monday morning. And then, you know, when UK called me and said, hey, would you like to interview this guy? And I said, sure. So they made, even though it was vacation, I set up to do my little Zoom and interviewed the guy. And I found him to be, I mean, here are my takeaways about him. First of all, I got a text as soon as his name was being floated around that was from somebody, Drew, who works in college athletics and who works in college athletics at the national level and sort of the administrative level. So this is somebody who, you know, is connected, like, has a connection to Kentucky. It's not Dwayne Peavy, but has a connection to Kentucky, but is not, you know, Kentucky fan-centric. And they said to me, look, this is as good a guy as you all could get. And at this point, I'd never even heard of the guy. This is as good as you can get. Essentially said, if you're talking about modern college athletics, you could not have a guy better suited for it.

0: So, Drew, before I'd spoken to him, before I'd heard a word, my optimism had risen at that point. When you first heard his name and were reading things, were you the same way?
1: Same way. I mean, the fact that he was had a stop at Alabama. I mean, Michigan State's a big program. And then pretty much anything written about him involves fundraising and getting money, which I think is the top priority these days. So, yes, even though I didn't know much about him before it was announced and I was 30,000 feet in the air when it was announced, catching up on him, it was very exciting right away.
0: Yeah, and the number one takeaway I had in reading about him and then even in talk about him is this is a money, money, money guy. Like, we've hired, I think, maybe a more polite Shannon Ted DiBiase.
2: I love okay? it. Okay. Does he have his laugh, though? I need the laugh.
0: Everybody has a prize. Okay.
2: For the
0: including
2: Batman.
0: Him. Including him. He's going to be like the second highest paid athletic director in America. I mean, we paid, like, he's getting $3 million a year. And from my research, only the Penn State AD seems to make more. So, I mean, they're clearly paying for it as well. You talk to him. When I interviewed him, the first three questions I asked him, which were kind of general, what do you want to do at Kentucky, he centered all of them around the raising of finances. I even sort of joked about him and said something like, can we talk about something other than money for a second? But I think that's just going to be what it is. And I'm not criticizing that, Drew. I think that's probably what college athletics needs right now. But in some ways, I sit there and watch that, and I said, there is going to be a dramatic shift in UK athletics in a way that is going to be really amazing to a lot of us in terms of the priorities today as opposed to, say, a year ago under Mitch Barnhart.
1: Yeah, well, let's get this bread. I mean, we need it, right? I mean, part of the complaints with Mitch is we were a little slow getting to NIL, and some of that fell behind. And now, you know, people don't love to think his college athletics is mostly money. But unfortunately, that's the time we live in now, and we've got to embrace it and try to be a leader in it. And that seems the direction he wants to take.
0: And like I said, I think that is what is needed. He was big on, he said to me, I said, why'd you come to Kentucky? And he said, two reasons. Big Blue Nation, which is like a good like wrestling answer to give, Shannon, right?
2: Yeah.
0: The fans. Woo, I'm glad to be here in Lexington, Kentucky.
2: Yeah.
0: But then also he said Champions Blue. He basically said Kentucky has the setup from a structural standpoint that's as good as any school in the country. So almost a check mark right off the bat, Drew, for the way they're going to be raising funds, the way the JMI situation is, he kind of was saying from moment one, this is what I want.
1: And, you know, when you take a new job, you have to say you love everything about it. But when it comes to Champions Blue, he wouldn't have taken the job if he didn't love that, because that's, you know, what he's doing. The fan stuff, that's all low-hanging fruit that you can say in an interview to get everybody excited. But he genuinely had to like it and believe in it and trust it to take the job. So I think it says a lot about that. And it seems like he's the right guy to lead it with his attitude towards fundraising in the new era.
0: So people kept asking me, like, what do you think about the hire? And, I think it looks very positive. I don't know him at all. I told you the extent of what I've heard about him, which is what the one friend of mine wrote. But otherwise, you know, I think it's a wait-and-see attitude. I think you are going to see changes pretty quickly. You know, I've been doing this now 21 years. Mitch Barnhart's been the AD the entire time. Like, I've never known a UK sports covering it where he was not the AD. So it's going to be fascinating just for me to watch how things like, I mean, by the end, Mitch, if possible, Drew, would have told the media to go sit out in a cage outside and he would throw popcorn at them when it's over. I don't know how I think that's going to change. I think you're going to see just a completely different way of interacting with the fans. I mean, I liked that he said, fans are going to get tired of seeing me because I'm going to be everywhere. Now, Shannon, if you say that, you got to go be everywhere.
2: Yeah. Yeah.
0: Right.
2: But I love that attitude. You know, I think that's a complete shift from what we had before, where it was like, if you want to contact the AD, you got to send an email.
0: You got to send an email.
2: I think those days are over.
0: He might even have a text machine there now.
2: Like, wow.
0: It may not just be an email.
2: We're moving into like 2001 now.
0: Yeah, it's exactly right. No, now listen, there's not going to be a chat GPT for UK sports.
2: Don't get too crazy.
0: But, you know, I think it's fair to say, I don't think Mitch Barnhart could look at us with a straight face and say, Drew, he liked being around the fans. J-Bad is saying he's going to be. And if he does, I think that'll be a really positive step.
1: Yeah, Mitch wasn't very media friendly. For me personally, this upcoming basketball season is my 18th, and I've not one time met Mitch Barnhart or had a conversation with him. Now, that's a two-way street. I

0: about Mitch in that he's not very friendly. Well, and it also says a lot about Drew, which is if you don't say anything to Drew, he ain't going to say anything back to you.
1: I know people like that. If you don't say hi to them first, they'll never talk to you in life at all. You know,
0: like for instance. Well, like when the show is over,
1: don't call me. Don't try to talk to me. Your 2 hours is up. No, you know, like I had one interaction with Mitch and he yelled at me, you know? So, I mean, that's kind of how it is.
0: So combined, the two of you have one interaction and it was negative.
1: That's right. That's
2: Jay has 17 years to say hi to me and he will be ahead of Mitch. Also, I liked in your interview with him.
0: Drew, you never said hello to Mitch?
2: I've walked by Mitch in hallways multiple times where it's the two of us and I've kind of kept my head up. Like, if he wants to talk, we'll talk. And he did the fake look at his phone or look at the wall. That happened several times. Never met him. Not one time.
0: That is, how did I not know this? You never spoke to Mitch Barnhart in 17 years.
2: So if I meet Jay in the next 17 years, that's a head start.
0: Were you at the press conference where he called us knuckleheads?
2: Yeah, and he walked by and shook all the media's hands, and I stood there waiting to see it. He just walked right past me. Which is fine. I understand it's a two-way street. It takes two people to meet. I'm not putting it all on him. I could have just as easily said hi to him in those moments. So it's both of us. But Jay, I feel like Jay and I have an opportunity here.
0: So this is a really good question, Shannon. Mm-hmm. Will Drew meet Jay Batt within the next 17 years?
1: 100%.
0: Or could Drew go his entire career as a UK reporter and never meet the Athletic Drew?
1: No, that's a personality thing. I'm not talking about Drew. I'm talking about Mitch. So, yeah, I think he definitely will. Whenever you all do the first interview on KSR, there's your opportunity. You can say, here you go. You want to make waves here. Say hello to Drew. Say hi to him.
2: I think one time at Football Media Day, I said, here, Mitch, here's your headphones when you sat down with us. And that was the extent of us.
0: Well,
2: so Jay Batt, though, in your interview, that got me excited. He said multiple times to polish our bumper stickers, and I don't have a bumper sticker, but I'm going to go buy one and keep that thing polished. When he was talking about what fans can do, even if it's not raising money, he said, wear your hat an extra day and polish your
0: bumper
2: stickers.
0: No, I really like that answer. So, Shannon, I found myself a little bit like, people can believe this or not. I always want to get along with these coaches and administrators. Right?
1: It
0: makes it much easier. So part of me also wants to go, all right, let's say the right thing here, you know?
1: Yeah.
0: And so when he was asking all those questions about the money, I wanted him to say, okay, well, what are you going to say to people who can't just write a check? Mm-hmm. You know, because most of our audience, most of UK fans, they're not going to be able to write a check I don't know if anybody writes checks anymore, but they're not going to be able to. They're not going to be able to just donate money. They go to games, but they're not going to be able to just write fundraising.
1: Sure.
0: And he had a great answer about that. I really liked the whole one more philosophy. He was like, if you buy a ticket, buy one more. If you go to a game, go to one more. And then I liked, if you can't go to games and you fly a flag, fly it one notch higher. It's kind of like Drew said, polish the bumper sticker. I mean, there's a sense of just be whatever you are as a fan and be it a little more. And Drew, I like that. I thought that's a great answer because everybody can do one more of whatever it is they do.
2: Yeah, it's easy to focus on your big donors who have all the money, take them to lunch and everything. But just asking the entire fan base to, sure, you got a collection of shirts, make sure you're wearing them every day. Or I think he said, if you've been going to four games, go to five. Or buying four tickets, buy five. It was just like, take one more step forward to help out, even if you don't have a bunch of money you can give or any money at all.
0: Well, I thought it was really good. I'm excited for the Jay Batt era. I'm excited for Drew to finally meet a lifelong dream and get to meet the Athletic Director.
2: Maybe.
0: That's going to be exciting. 859-280-2287. I don't know why I gave that because we're not going to call yet. Text machine is 772-774-5254. We'll talk about some basketball, football. My team won a title. NBA draft is tomorrow. The World Cup's going on. All that next on KSR.
1: To talk to Matt Jones and the crew, call the Clark's Puppet Shop phone line at 859-280-2287 or 1-800-606-4263 and send us the Whiskey Thief Tweet of the Day by tweeting Matt at KY Sports Radio.
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7: After three deaths happened at the Richmond Buc-ee's intersection, families are calling for safety improvements. Katie Shamputas, Scott Turner, and Bill Watson lost their lives at that entrance. The families are now asking officials to lower the speed limit and remove the flashing yellow turn signal light. The Kentucky Transportation Cabinet reportedly will start looking into the intersection after Juneteenth. Meantime, a hiker is saved from a copperhead snake bite in Powell County. The attack and rescue took place Saturday morning around 1 o'clock as the hiker called in the right ankle bite along the Oxier Ridge Trail. After being found along the Double Arch Trail, rescuers found the hiker and sent them to the hospital for further treatment. Search and rescue officials remind those to remain calm for snake bites and stay on the line with officials until you are found by the responders. I'm Lee Mowen.
6: This is the Kentucky News Network.
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0: Welcome back, Kentucky Sports Radio. We are right off the top. We had a ton of topics, but now we got some breaking news, Shannon. Winona! Dusty May is leaving Michigan after winning the national championship and will become the new coach of the Dallas Mavericks. He will coach Cooper Flagg after two seasons in Michigan and a title and a Final Four at Florida Atlantic. He is now going to the NBA to coach the Mavericks. Apparently the two finalists were Dusty May and John Shire. So they were going to college, and I guess Dusty May is who they go with. Wow, that's a monumental changing college basketball. Michigan goes from winning the title, looking like maybe the elite program for years to come, and now their coach is gone. And Shannon, you and I were talking during the break about, yeah, I think their guys get to re-enter the portal.
1: That
0: I believe.
1: That would be good news maybe for Kentucky. If
0: maybe
1: Pope can
0: Kentucky
1: get one of the guys
0: one
1: off
0: of those
1: the roster.
0: Guys. Yeah. I don't remember if we were going after anyone. Well, we got the one kid we're going to talk about here in a second that Michigan's looking at, too. But are you surprised, Drew, that it kind of felt like he was building a program that would be good for years and years and years and years?
2: Yeah, I was shocked, actually. I mean, they had a little bit of a dynasty brewing there with all the money they have, already getting a title in his second year. They're one of the hottest names when they go out and go recruiting. For him to step away from the NBA, I almost had to pick my jaw off the floor when I saw that come across Twitter.
0: But if you're a Michigan fan, like, Shannon, it was still worth it. You won a title.
1: Yeah.
0: You know, I mean, you can't get mad at him. He was there 2 years. He won you a title. So you got to be like, congratulations.
1: But if you're Michigan now, what's out there as a head coach? Like, what's left at this point?
0: You know, I mean, I don't know what you probably like get one of an interim or something for a year just to get you through it. And then because it might be hard to find somebody, or I'll tell you who's available. Billy Donovan.
1: You make the call, at least. You make them say no.
0: I mean, wouldn't that be what he would go do, Drew? I mean, that'd be a perfect job for Billy Donovan.
2: Yeah, they would have to call him immediately. Or they're in jeopardy. I think back to when we went to that Michigan game the year before he was hired, when Juwan Howard was the coach, there were like 30 people there, and yeah. I think they won like 8 games that year. They got to be careful to lose what May built up in a hurry.
0: That'd be the first call you'd make if you were Michigan. Billy Donovan's on the market. He's already expressed interest in coming back to coaching. He could do it right now. And you, Shannon, you probably could keep all your players if you did that, too.
1: Oh, yeah. If Billy Donovan comes in, a guy who has won, you know, titles, been in the NBA, knows the ins and outs of everything, then, yeah, I think a lot of players will probably stick around. Some might say that's even an upgrade.
0: Well, I mean, he did just win a title.
1: I understand that.
0: And he took Florida Atlantic to the Final Four.
1: The Billy's won, too.
0: Well, that's true. Billy's also
2: the new era, and Dusty May seems to have figured it out.
0: It seemed like he was the guy. Well, that is a shocker, and interesting. That'll have big ramifications, because then again, they may hire somebody who that job then becomes open. So we'll see. Well, that gets us to the second point, which we were going to talk about. Drew, you're going to have to keep me up on this, and you've been gone too, so you may not know much about it. I don't know much about this kid, Nicola. He's 17 years old, plays for Real Madrid basketball. And I'd never heard his name until right after I left. And then it sounded like we were getting him. Like people were already trying to figure out if they were going to make like those Taylor Swift shirts, Shannon, the Stevie Nicks Nicola.
1: Mm-hmm.
0: And now it seemed like people last night seemed to think maybe we weren't going to get him and that Michigan actually was going to get him, and now he's gone. Drew, are we going to be adding this 17-year-old sensation from Croatia to the team?
2: I'm with you. When I go on vacation, I don't even need a phone. I don't look at my phone, maybe check it a couple times a day, and I pulled it out one day, and I'm like, we have a new basketball player? Like, this
0: and is supposedly like a really good player. I mean, this dude's like projected in the draft in 2 years.
2: And I think Travis Branham had just did the crystal ball pick for Kentucky. I was like, wow, I didn't see this coming at all. And then I get home, and yesterday I'm playing catch-up, and the reports had changed to where Michigan and UCLA had kind of taken the lead. I would like to add him. He's a 2-year prospect because he can't go to the draft yet. But at the same time, if Kentucky doesn't get him, I hope fans don't start getting angry, because just a week ago we were thrilled about getting
0: the roster we
2: have on campus. So I still like what Kentucky had. This would have been a nice add and probably better for the year after this upcoming year. But it has been kind of thrown everyone off because we thought the roster was complete. The guys were on campus practicing, and this name just comes completely out of nowhere, and you think you have him, and now maybe he's slipped out of their hands.
0: Yeah, I think that's important. I mean, I don't think if they end up not getting him, I mean, you'd like to have him, but if they end up not getting him, I don't think it's the biggest thing in the world. Shannon, I'm going to take an official stance that I've had. I honestly have had this stance for years. I've never done them for a reason. I think I'm anti-crystal ball.
1: I am too. I am. We've talked about this. People with crystal ball.
0: Because look,
1: crystal ball. What is that? Look into my crystal ball.
0: Not a criticism of Travis Branham, because I don't know him, and he seems like he does a very good job. So this is not about him. But a crystal ball is silly to me, because if you can crystal ball that he's coming and then 12 hours later he's not.
1: Yeah.
0: Then he wasn't coming. So why did we have a crystal ball?
1: Unless you are indirectly on these conversations that players are having with agents and coaches and everything else, I don't know how anybody predicts anything.
0: If you are, a crystal ball, like if the crystal ball was just, okay, this is kind of what I think might happen today, then that's fine. But people like then tout their records like I got 98% right. Well, if you just wait until he's committed, then it should get all of them. And if you're going to change it seconds before they commit, then what was the point to begin with? So I kind of hate the crystal balls, because I know better. I let myself get excited. I was like, well, Travis Branham has a crystal ball, Shannon.
2: Yeah. He can see the future.
0: He's Travis Branham. Again, I don't even know Travis Branham.
2: He's a nice guy.
1: Yeah.
0: I'm sure he's a great guy. This is not about Travis Branham. I've never done a crystal ball. It's just I feel like crystal balls, leave me excited.
1: They look a little cloudy these days.
0: I mean, crystal balls.
1: You'd be better off with a magic eight ball than some of these people with their crystal ball. I mean, it's so ridiculous.
0: So where are we now? Are we getting the kid or not, Drew? Or do we know?
2: Well, I would have
0: or
2: said
0: should I go look at the crystal balls
2: until the Dusty May news, but that might just reopen things. That's a big wrinkle in the timeline.
0: Well, he's good, and if we get him,
2: he's committing
0: good soon
2: because he's got FIBA coming up.
0: I'd like to discommit crystal balls. We'll be right back.
9: Sweet new sports, Kentucky, right? I'm Scott Fitzgerald. Let's jump into it with some baseball. Big series for the Reds over the weekend. They were in the Bronx taking on the AL East leading New York Yankees.
10: Deals the 3-1 pitch, and Stevenson hammers it high and deep to left center field. It is way back, and it is gone into the Reds bullpen.
9: Tyler Stevenson providing the big blow with that 3-run homer in the fourth inning as Cincinnati took 2-3 from the Yankees. 4-1 afterwards. Skipper Terry Francona on Stevenson's long ball.
11: And then what he did with it was so good. He sold out for a good fastball and whacked it, and that was so needed. I mean, it changed the whole game with one swing, and good for our pitching to make it hold up.
9: Yeah, speaking of pitching, the Reds got another strong outing from rookie Chase Burns. Nearly 1 year after his major league debut against the Yankees, he allowed just one run over five innings while striking out seven. The Reds won back-to-back series could get Ellie De La Cruz back. They come home at 37-39 to open a series with first-place Milwaukee that tomorrow night. Let's turn to college football. Kentucky Wildcats getting an update on one of the biggest transfer additions this offseason. Starting left tackle Lance Hurd reportedly had a minor procedure during spring practice, but he's now back on the field working with the team, suggesting he's fully recovered headed into fall camp. The former SEC starter who played at both LSU and Tennessee was brought into anger an offensive line expected to be a strength under new head coach Will Stein. Louisville basketball is starting to pick up some national buzz again under head coach Pat Kelsey, and the newest numbers are turning heads. The Cardinals check in with some of the best early 2027 national title odds in the country, sitting around +2200. That, according to FanDuel, that puts the Cards firmly in the top tier of the conversation. Only programs like Duke, UConn, Florida, Michigan, Illinois, and Houston are ahead in the early Vegas picture. And in horse racing, all eyes turning to Churchill Downs this weekend. It is the Stephen Foster Stakes, stacked with talent, led by reigning Horse of the Year and Kentucky Derby winner Sovereignty, along with Breeders' Cup Classic winner White Albario and Dubai World Cup winner Magnitude. Have a great Monday, Kentucky. I'm Scott Fitzgerald.
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9: This is Scott Fitzgerald. Let me tell you something. 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
18: 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Here's Nat Jones.
0: Shannon, people are lying. They're saying I said Crystal Brawl.
1: No, you totally said Crystal Brawl. Which, you know,
0: I don't think
1: I'd be fine if there's a Crystal Brawl.
0: But I don't think I said that.
1: You said it. I wasn't going to point it out because you were cooking, but you said it.
0: Drew, did you hear me say that?
2: I didn't hear it. I like it. I'm laughing, but I didn't catch it real time.
0: I think people just got the accent wrong. I think I said Crystal Ball. I wouldn't have said Crystal Brawl.
1: Know what's on your mind?
0: Wilberson writes. Shut up. Wilberson writes, Drew, did you get to go to the World Cup game? Did you go to Uruguay, Saudi Arabia?
2: So I get to the hotel. get checked in. Everything's smooth. Abby says, we're good. Go have fun. I get on my phone. Uber says it'll take me an hour and a half to get there. And I'm like, I can still make it.
0: Hour and a half to the stadium?
2: Oh, yeah, to go like 5 miles. Wow, I go to StubHub, okay, which I've been watching nonstop, and the game's just not there at all. And this is two hours before the game.
0: They take it off 3 hours before the game, yeah.
2: I've gotten tickets right up before kickoff at NFL games. I mean, so I go to Ticketmaster. It's not there. I went to everything you could think of, and it just wasn't even listed. So I had every intention. I just waited too late to actually buy the ticket.
0: FIFA cuts it off 3 hours before the game. I read that. That's too bad. I'm sorry. Been helpful.
2: I was ready. She's like, go have fun. We're good. You know, we're going to hang here in the room, get room service. And I was like, all right, I'm doing this. Pull up the app, and it just didn't have the opportunity.
0: Oh, that stinks.
1: Does no one sell tickets for that, like scalpers? I mean, I know you'd have to pay a lot of money.
0: You don't see people out with scalpers. I did see a scalper. I went to the Reds game yesterday against the Yankees, and there was a scalper, and he had his Venmo. And I was like, I'm not scanning my phone on your – like, you feel like a way that you're going to get scammed. The guy just like, scan my Venmo, and I'll get you tickets. I don't think that's going to happen.
1: Yeah. So, you know, see that's the tickets maybe first.
0: One person writes, Matt, I got through two segments. I need to know what you all think of the beard. So do you like the new bearded sort of dark Pope, Mark Pope 2.0 look, Shannon?
1: I like it. Yeah, I think it's a good look for him. He's too clean cut for me, especially for somebody who can actually grow hair on his head. It looks like he can anyway.
0: Like, yeah, he can, I think.
1: See, people like that make me mad. Like, you know how many people out there can't grow hair and would love to have the ability to, and you can grow hair, but you shave it all off?
0: I'd love to have his hairline. Yeah. Like, I think I agree. I think it's a crime against humanity. Now, the beard, Drew, have you ever seen the movie Eastern Promises?
2: I don't think I have, no.
0: Okay, I'm not recommending it. It's a tough watch, but it's about, like, Eastern European, like, murderers. Mark Pope could be in that movie. Like, Mark Pope looks like he's like one of Jokic's brothers that's going to do some kind of torture on you. Mm-hmm. Like, go look at that picture I posted. You could easily see him being like, you want to see your children again? Like,
1: if he dyes it black, then I'm going to be 100% with you. Like, he goes all in and like,
0: I think he looks like a kind of an evil guy as it is right now, Drew, if you look at the picture with the beard. Mm. I agree. Like, I think it's I think a beard, you talk about a beard changing somebody's look. He looks like, he goes from like the cleanest cut dude in America to a dude I don't think I want to mess with, Drew. That beard is kind of a hard look with him.
2: Yeah, Todd Golden does not stare down this version of Mark Pope. It's the other way around. Other coaches cower away from Mark Pope with a beard. That's why I hope he keeps it.
1: Oh, I hope he grows it out like bushy. Like
0: look
1: big
0: at that beard, Shannon, and put Woo's voice on him and tell me you're not going to be
1: scared. I could totally do it. Yeah, absolutely. Yeah. Well, I don't know. Woo's a nice guy. But yeah,
0: Woo's voice.
1: His accent, though. Yeah, I could totally see that for sure.
2: In 2012, when we lost at Indiana, I had a completely clean-shaven face. I'd never have a beard. And I said, I'm not shaving it till we win a national championship. And then we go on to win it, and I've kept the beard ever since. I think Pope needs to embrace that and say, I'm not shaving this so I win a national championship, and maybe it works again.
0: It's weird to go back and look at you in the pictures without a beard.
2: The Indiana game changed it. I shaved that morning because we were doing KSTV, and then I've had a beard ever since.
0: Yeah, and because Kentucky Branded had that picture of you up for a long time where you didn't have a beard. You were in the student section, right?
2: That's when I was freshman in college. Sophomore in college.
0: You look so different. All right, Shannon, my Canes won the Stanley Cup.
1: Yeah, congratulations.
0: So, you know, I had tickets to Game 7, obviously didn't get to use them. I was in the hotel watching it, celebrating. It is weird to celebrate when you're by yourself.
1: Yeah, it is.
0: What are you laughing at?
1: It's weird. It's kind of sad. Like, you got nobody to celebrate with.
0: Well, you don't have to be sad. I mean, I was I've been with somebody. But there's no one else who cares, you know? I mean, Max became a fan, but he's in Australia. My buddy who's a Canes fan I was going to go to Game 7 with, he's in North Carolina. So I am very happy. And, you know, I'm sure you all are like this. When one of your teams win or something, like when the Braves won the World Series, you're trying to watch every piece of content, right? Mm-hmm. So it's over. I'm watching the Stanley Cup ceremony. You know, that's a cool ceremony. Like, Shannon, everybody holds the cup over their head.
1: They kiss it.
0: Skates around. They kiss it. They
1: pass the thing around and kiss it.
0: Brindamore did like a clean and jerk. Did you see that? He threw it up in the air and caught it.
1: That was, yeah, I didn't see it, but it's pretty impressive. But then, I think that means a lot.
0: So I'm very happy. Now, you remember I've told you, Drew, about the announcer, their version of Jack Givens, right, that I like so much.
2: Tracy?
0: Trip Tracy. Kind of have a little bit of a, you know, I don't know what you would call it, Shannon, like a
1: man crush.
0: I don't say that. It makes it sound bad, but like I enjoy listening to him, and I act like he's a big celebrity. I get nervous when I one or two times I run into him.
1: You're the only person that gets nervous meeting that guy.
0: The only person.
1: Oh, yeah.
0: and he's the only person I'm like that with for some reason.
1: Even little kids probably aren't even intimidated by him.
0: I don't know what it is about you. Yeah. I don't know. I think it's because I hear him all the time. Uh-huh. So I'm sitting there celebrating the win, and all of a sudden my phone buzzes. Shannon, and it says, "We did it. Can you believe it? # dash trip."
1: Oh, he texted me. Wow. How did he get your number? You gave him the number.
0: I don't know. That's okay. That's my point.
1: Okay. That's weird.
0: I don't know how he got my number.
1: Are you sure it's not somebody messing with you?
0: I don't know if it's him. Okay. So I look it up. The number is a Raleigh number.
1: Mm-hmm.
0: Okay. I look up the area code. He says it in the words that, like, I would think Shannon Tripp would say. Yeah. I don't know.
1: Yeah. Drew, I wasn't going to tell you this, but I got like a burner number on. You
0: know, shut up. Google. Don't do this to me, Google Shannon. Number. Don't do this.
2: Let him have his moment.
1: Okay.
0: Because I've been very happy for a week.
1: Yeah.
0: That Tripp, because it was 20, 30 minutes after the game.
1: Mm-hmm.
0: And I'm listening to the radio broadcast, so he's off the air. Okay. He's going to the postgame show. I think he texted me and said, congrats.
1: Did you
0: text? If he didn't, somebody is pulling an elaborate prank on me.
1: I love it.
0: And I don't want to know.
1: Did you text back?
0: I did text him back. And I said, I'm jealous I couldn't be there. Have a blast. And then, Drew, he hasn't responded yet. Which makes me think it's more likely that it's him.
1: That he didn't.
0: Because if somebody was pulling a prank, they'd probably keep texting.
1: But how is he getting? But again, though, like, how is he getting your number?
0: Okay, that's what we have to figure out.
1: Yeah.
0: How would he have gotten my number? Because the only people that know I like him are, like, I've talked about it on this show. So I was thinking, Drew, maybe somebody who listens to this show might know him and made that happen. Or else it's a prank. And, Drew, I don't know which one it is. And if it's a prank, it's most likely you two.
2: No, it wasn't me. I promise you it wasn't me. I wouldn't do that to you in a moment like this.
0: If it's a prank, it's very machine? Likely it's one of you two.
1: No, it wasn't me.
2: Does he have a text machine that you blow up like some people that listen to the show
0: I've never talked to him. This is a number I've never texted. It is a Raleigh number.
1: Mm-hmm.
0: And I don't have any mutual friends, so I don't even know who to ask, Shannon, right? Yeah. Which Tripp's number?
1: Well, can we, like, tweet at him and ask? Like,
0: well, I don't want to
2: FaceTime him.
0: I want us to be friends, Shannon. Yeah.
1: I don't know. Is it weird now? Is it weird for everybody to come back and ask?
0: Well, that's the thing. If I were to, I'm not going to call him. That would be weird, too, you know?
2: Like, you were thinking of me in that moment.
0: The question is, this is what I want to bring up. Do you think it was him, or do you think someone is pranking?
2: Well, I think it's him. And I want you to have that moment, that experience, and I don't want it to be ruined.
1: You got to think of a reason to text him again. Like a legitimate.
0: But what am I going to say?
1: I don't know. We got to think of that. We got to think of a reason to text him.
0: Would it be just to ask him to come on the show?
1: There you go. There's one reason.
0: But then I would have to have him on the show, and I'm not sure if the audience would be interested in that.
1: This is for you. This isn't for us. This is for you. This is your show. You know, like if I had a chance to bring on somebody and nobody cared about it, I wouldn't care.
0: So you're saying I should have him come on and we don't even play it on the show. I just interview him for us.
1: No, bring him on the show live if you want to. And we'll be entertained by it. You don't have to have him on for 30 minutes.
0: See, that's the way.
1: Yeah.
0: But what if he doesn't respond to that? Then I feel like I will be upset he didn't respond. Well, so I'd rather just have this moment.
1: You miss 100% of the shots you don't take, Matt. So take your shot here.
0: All right. So your guess, is it a prank or not? Because one day I'll find out. Is it or not?
1: I'm going to say it's a prank.
0: Drew?
2: I'm going to say no, and I think you should text him out of the blue. Hey, Tripp, I'm still thinking about last Sunday.
0: I'm not doing that. Stop it.
1: You've been on my mind.
2: That we shared that moment together.
0: No, you got to stop. You got to stop. I think the most likely scenario is it's a prank and Shannon did it. That's
2: the Raleigh area code makes me believe. That'd be hard to fake.
1: You can get those on Google, I think.
0: See, I know.
1: Those Google numbers.
0: Shannon.
1: What are you going to do when that?
0: Didn't want to bring it up because I was worried. I'm worried it's you.
1: You might get a text during the break.
0: Will you? Okay. Wait a minute.
2: No, we know Shannon hates texting.
0: Well, be honest with me. Was it you?
1: No, it was not me. No.
0: I don't know.
1: I promise you it wasn't me. It was not me. All right. I had nothing to do with it.
0: I don't know. 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We'll take a break.
1: It's something I would do, but I didn't do this
0: one. It is. Well, you remember, Sister Jean, you got on the Today Show with a fake tweet.
1: I did, yeah. Wasn't me this time, though.
0: All right. Better not be. We'll be right back.
1: To talk to Matt Jones and the crew, call the Clark's Pup and Shop phone line at 859-280-2287 or 1-800-606-4263. 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
0: You know, Billy, DraftKings Sports is live in all 50 states. 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
0: Machine 772-774-5254 says, Matt, my crystal ball says prank. You know, stop. Don't combine those two things. Another one says, Shannon's evil laugh suggests to me he didn't do it, but he knows who did.
1: No. I'm just mad I didn't think of this, because this is something I totally would have done to you. I wish I would have thought
0: of
1: it.
0: And then it was kind of diabolical if it was a prank, because they knew I had a week off, so that it wouldn't be able to, like,
1: you had to simmer on it for a while.
0: I'm going to still say it's still real to me, Drew. We were talking during the break about why they just said Winona's playing in Lexington. And Shannon and I were talking about how many songs Winona had. Like, she had a ton, not just with her mom. She had, what, Rock Bottom, Girls with Guitars,
1: No One Else on Earth. Only Love was a single that
0: came
1: out.
0: Only Love. Yep. I Saw the Light.
1: Yep.
0: I'd go see her at the Opera House. Wouldn't you, Drew? Do you like Winona? You like Winona, don't you?
2: Yeah, Winona's fine. Didn't they retire her jersey and Rupp, though? I guess this is at the Opera House.
0: That's why it's at the Opera House. She can't play Rupp anymore. She's not allowed to. Yeah, she's not allowed to do that. Why are people asking me, maybe you all can tell me what this, what are they talking about, Somerset peanut butter scandal?
1: Oh, you don't know this? Yeah, we talked about this on the pre-show for a minute, me and Mario.
0: What is it?
1: There's someone going around and smearing peanut butter on doorknobs throughout Pulaski County. And they don't know who it is or why they're doing it, but it's a whole thing.
0: So they're just going to people's doorknobs and just putting peanut butter on
1: them? I think it was at, like, the Pulaski County Fair, which I thought that was kind of early in the year to have fairs. But anyway, somebody's going around and doing this, and it's causing a real problem. They said people with peanut allergies, I guess you can't touch it if you have a peanut allergy. I thought you couldn't eat it if you had a peanut allergy. But regardless.
0: So what is the crime is what? Peanut butter on doorknobs?
1: I don't know that that's a crime. But, yes, that's what's happening. People are, like, going to open a door. Then they go, ugh, what's this on my hand? It's a big chunk of peanut butter that's stuck on them.
0: And this is just in Somerset?
1: Yeah. I don't think it's spread yet beyond Somerset. Yeah.
0: Well, I guess you said, so what is the problem? That it's peanut allergies?
1: Like, I guess so. Yeah, I guess if you touch it.
0: If you have a peanut allergy, if you just touch peanut butter?
1: That's what I don't. I think maybe you break out if you have. I don't have a peanut. So maybe somebody.
0: Drew, is that right? Like, do you?
2: Yeah, if you have the allergy, it can be. Even if you're near it, I think. You don't just have to eat it.
0: If you're just near a peanut butter, you can just break out.
2: Didn't planes stop serving peanuts because of that? Like, you can't even be in the vicinity of a peanut? Maybe I'm making an extreme example there.
0: Planes don't serve peanuts anymore?
2: Maybe I made that up, but I think that's true. Mario says it's true, and I believe Mario. I'm looking right at him. He wouldn't lie to me.
0: If I've had a peanut on a plane recently.
1: It's pretzels
0: now. They always
1: give
0: you those little pretzels and then those little cookies, the little biscotti cookies.
1: Mm-hmm.
0: I guess I haven't had peanuts in a long time. So I didn't realize they were that severe. So what happens to people with a peanut allergy if they touch a peanut? Like, what does it do to you?
1: I guess if you had, like, a severe reaction, you would maybe have trouble breathing. I don't know, other than, like, hives breaking out of your skin. This is somebody who does not have a peanut allergy.
0: I mean, I'm sure someone listening to it here. Can it kill you if you eat peanut? Because that would be, like, an amazing law school hypothetical. What if you put peanut butter on a doorknob and then someone, like, had a severe. Like, could you be charged with killing them? That would be a good law school exam hypothetical, actually. Because you wouldn't have had intent, Shannon, for that to happen.
1: Right, you think it's just an innocent prank, and then you kill somebody.
0: But then something bad could happen.
1: Yeah. Well, be on the lookout.
0: What were you going to say, Drew?
2: Michigan's point guard almost missed the Final Four because he got exposed to peanuts last year. Elliot Cadeau, remember that? I don't know if he touched it. I don't think he ate it, but I mean, he almost missed the national championship.
0: Okay, so I guess the prank isn't quite as good. What if they just did jelly? You can't be allergic to jelly, can you?
1: You can be allergic to anything.
2: I think you shouldn't be putting anything on other people's doorknobs, period. Is that like vandalism?
0: You would arrest the guy who puts jelly on. What are you charging him with? Nuisance?
2: Vandalizing my doorknob. Why are you at my house?
0: So there's no, Shannon, there's no word as to why they're doing this.
1: No, just going around and it's just happening everywhere. I would think it would be easy to find this guy. Like, who's walking around with the jar of Jif?
0: Haven't found the guy who took that person's mother yet.
1: That's true, but I feel like in Pulaski County.
0: Is that still
1: County,
0: not crazy that they haven't found that person?
1: Nancy Guthrie?
0: Yeah, whole country was looking for that guy, and he just had like a sock on his head, and he got away. That's actually
2: like hold up a branch, like picked up a branch in the yard and covered himself.
1: It was like a flower. Yeah,
2: yeah.
0: That is unbelievable. Now, some of you, I'm sure, wondering about Ryan. Ryan's going to be back tomorrow. So he is going to return to the show tomorrow, hopefully to be able to be on consistently. He's doing much, much better. You may have seen he posted pictures of him out and about. He would have come back today, but since I wasn't in studio, we decided to wait till tomorrow till I will be. But, Drew, it's going to be good. Ryan will be back, and we will have our full crew back together starting tomorrow after, you know, it's been 6 weeks since he's been gone. It's going to be great to have him back.
2: Very excited to have Ryan back. I mean, he thought he'd be out a week or two when this initially happened, and he had those setbacks. I'm glad he's doing well. We both saw him watching the World Cup before we took off for our vacations, and he seemed like a different person than just from the couple weeks before when he popped in on the show.
0: Yeah, so I'm glad he's doing just, well. Even in like a week, he had just kind of a different energy and was in a much better place when we watched that first World Cup game. Shannon, I want to thank the guest hosts that were here.
1: Yeah.
0: Got a lot of praise for the Pardon My Take. Andy has become a star with his tickle question.
1: They asked Will Stein that question, too. I don't know if you heard it.
0: They asked Will Stein?
1: Yes. Yeah.
0: What was his answer?
1: His answer was he would call the cops, and they were like, you know, that's kind of weak coming from the head football coach. If you saw that in the headlines, the football coach couldn't defend himself from the tickler. And then he changed his mind. He goes, you know what? I don't think I would call the cops.
0: All right. Well, good. Well, Andy got it. Yeah. Andy, that they put it on their show. And Andy's question is on Netflix.
1: As it should be.
0: I want you to think about that.
1: It should be.
0: If you go on Netflix, who would have thought Andy would be on Netflix? He is. Thanks to A.G. Stewart and Perry Stevenson, Phil the 68, and then Maggie. Great praise for Maggie's hosting with Jack on Thursday. We're going to take a break, come back, talk a little bit about the World Cup. UK's basketball schedule is out. We'll deal with all that right after this. KSR.
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11: ABC News, I'm Brian Clark. Vice President J.D. Vance in Switzerland said there's still a lot to do, but the first round of talks with Iran went well, focused on a permanent agreement to end the war.
12: The final deal is the house. We set the foundation. We haven't built the house, but we've laid a successful foundation to get to a good place for the American people.
11: He said that one key area of agreement is that Iran will allow International Atomic Energy Agency inspectors back into the country. President Trump said on social media that vandals who damaged the reflecting pool in Washington could get 10 years in prison. He's blaming the vandals for causing the pool's new lining to peel, but he's not offered evidence. The UK is going to have its seventh prime minister in a decade after Keir Starmer announced he's stepping down as Labour Party leader today and prime minister, former Manchester Mayor Andy Burnham, seen as the likely successor. Powerful storms expected to move into the eastern U.S. today. Severe weather blamed for three deaths in the Midwest over the weekend. This is ABC News. Authorities in Congo say the number of confirmed cases in the country's Ebola outbreak have now exceeded 1,000. There have been 254 deaths, and officials say it is still a major challenge to trace those who've been in contact with patients. They also say the peak of the outbreak is still ahead. It's the first full day of summer, but many teenagers who want to work have come up empty in their job search, says ABC's Allison Kosick.
13: One report predicts this summer could mark the lowest level for teen employment since 1948, when the government began tracking the data. Fewer employers are hiring 16 to 19-year-olds for a variety of reasons. Many starter jobs have been taken over by technology, and there's more competition these days from older, more experienced workers.
11: Wyndham Clark won golf's U.S. Open for the second time in his career Sunday. I'm Brian Clark. ABC News.
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0: Welcome back. It is Kentucky Sports Radio. text machine at 772-774-5254. Still not leaving the phone. Still not opening them yet because we still have a lot of stuff to do. Probably might end up going till the end of the show. One person writes, Matt, during the break, Travis Branham put out a crystal ball for it being a real call from Tripp, but he has since pulled it. So now I don't know. That's me.

0: But I was like, you know what? I'm going to get up early. I'm going to go there. So I got up at like 8. It was only probably 6 or 8 blocks from where I'm staying. So I decided to walk down there. Get down there about 8:30. Drew couldn't get anywhere near it. So many people. Has to be the most people I've seen for anything in my life. I mean, I probably didn't get within 2 blocks of the parade. It wasn't long enough. Like, how long would you imagine the Knicks parade in New York should be? Right?
1: Oh, don't
0: you
1: think it should be long. Like,
0: yeah, but don't you think it probably should be like a mile or something?
2: Yeah,
0: like
2: 20 blocks.
1: Yeah,
0: it was like 6. So you couldn't.
3: That's quick.
0: It's way, way, way too short for how many people wanted to be there. I mean, there were people everywhere. And for those of you that have been to New York, think about where, like, the World Trade Center is. Okay, the very bottom of Manhattan is called Battery Park. And it went from Battery Park to City Hall, which is not that far. People, Shannon, were hanging off of everything you can imagine. Light posts, buildings, what do you call it? Scaffolding.
1: Mm-hmm.
2: People, I couldn't believe that didn't collapse. There were so many people on that scaffolding.
0: People were everywhere. Like, whatever orifice of a building you could go in, that's where they were. Mm-hmm. It was like everyone became Spider-Man to get up these buildings. It was crazy.
3: The woman twerking on the lamp pole, getting her pants pulled down, and still just kept on going is my favorite thing I've seen on the internet in a long time.
0: Nobody was stopped. I'm going to tell you something. I've been here a lot over the years. Never seen anything like these last 4 days. Because Thursday, the whole city took off for that parade. It was 3:00 in the afternoon, Shannon. There were people drunk in the middle of Fifth Avenue laying on the ground. Like, nobody cared about anything.
3: They were probably drunk since the last game was since they but won.
0: The whole city took off. And then Friday was a federal holiday, right? Mm. So they just went right into the next day. And it was, I've never seen anything like it. People, it reminds me, I mean, you know, this is what Lexington was like when we've won titles. But this city is massive. And everyone is just like, whatever. People walk, everyone has Knicks gear on. Everyone. And people have made, like, Knicks suits and Knicks hats and Knicks dresses. It is just Knick-tastic, Drew, everywhere. I've never seen anything like it. It's been awesome energy, but it's also, you put 6 million people in the city and then they all of a sudden are for the Knicks. I'm amazed that there haven't been worse things happen than the few things I saw.
2: Yeah, where they were piled up on the scaffolding you walk under on the sidewalk, acting like that is going to collapse and be a huge disaster. They're lucky
0: that
2: didn't
0: happen. I have no idea how it didn't.
2: And then you would see, you know, pretty deep crowds along the road where the buses passed, but then they'd get to a block and you could, like, look down and just see as far as you could see them.
0: And I was down one of those blocks, right? Like, one of those blocks where you couldn't move. That's where I was. And then there were people, Shannon, trying to just get to work.
3: Yeah.
0: Forget it.
3: Oh, yeah. I should have called
0: them that
3: day.
0: There would, like, be people, like, in suits going, excuse me, excuse me. And everybody's just like, what are you, just go away, you know, to work today.
3: Yeah. I saw the one guy take an entire trash can, dump it out in the street, and walk off
0: with
3: it.
0: And he stole the trash can. That was amazing.
2: They were all stolen. Every blue and orange trash can got taken.
0: Would you want a trash can just because it was painted in Knicks colors?
3: Probably not. No. I mean, there's
0: that guy just poured all the trash out and just walked away with
3: people setting school buses on fire. I'm like, it was
0: well, that was
3: chaos.
0: When they won, I think. Yeah. That was when they won. Yeah. So I wasn't here for that. But that was crazy.
2: I talked to the owner of Jack Dempsey's, and Jack Dempsey's is nowhere near the parade. And he said they had to lock their doors at 10:30 a.m. because they were so full and people were still trying to come in and just party in bars, nowhere even near the buses.
0: That's what I'm saying. There were so many people everywhere. There's never been a city that was more drunk on a Thursday afternoon than during this Knicks parade. It was crazy. Then I'm in a hotel and my floor, Shannon, has probably 20 rooms, right?
3: Mm-hmm.
0: Would you like to know who's been staying on this floor this week?
3: Yeah, who?
0: Me and a group of people called Million Dollar Nannies.
3: I've heard of this. Oh. No, I've seen this.

0: I saw this last night on Hulu.
1: Okay. I don't know what Million Dollar Nannies are, except for the cast of Million Dollar Nannies has been on my hotel floor all week. All right. I guess that's a TV show, Drew. Is that right?
0: For people who are nannies for millionaires?
1: Is that correct?
0: Yeah, I watched the trailer, but I'm like, I don't know if this is for me, but I did see the trailer of it.
1: Well, I'm going to have to watch it because I've met all of them, Shannon, in the elevator and on the floor.
2: Yeah.
1: Because they get after it. I'll just tell you that. The Million Dollar Nannies, they get after it. And I guess the premiere was here this weekend. And they were here, and they were a lot of them were meeting each other because I guess it's filmed in different places or whatever. So you're going to have, if anybody's watched that show, I can tell you that behind the scenes, if on the show they're portrayed as wild, Shannon, I think that's probably true in real life, too.
2: So help me understand exactly what this is. So these are people that watch other people's kids, and they're millionaires?
1: The people whose kids they're watching, I don't think the nannies themselves are millionaires.
2: Okay, so they're watching the kids of millionaires.
1: Because it seemed like they're all relatively young.
2: Yeah.
1: But they watch the kids, and I guess the people whose kids they watch, they're millionaires. So hence the $1 million.
2: Okay, I got you.
0: They go to Ibiza, Spain, and I guess they have to sign all these NDAs because the people are so rich and famous, and they're watching their kids, and they're also so needy.
1: Mm. Well, I didn't. So they're on my floor. Also in this hotel, I come inside one day, Shannon, and there are 100 people waiting at the door with autograph things.
2: Mm-hmm.
1: I'm like, wow, I didn't know Big Blue Nation came this far, right?
2: Yeah.
1: Or the Million Dollar Nannies. No, guess who was staying here? And guess who I saw from a distance in the lobby? Conor McGregor.
2: Oh, really? Here. Okay.
1: Yes. Mm. Conor McGregor. So, I mean, we didn't have a good conversation, but...
2: he's a guy that can go party, probably drink a lot of scotch whiskey.
1: Okay, one more thing. So, again, there's a lot of little stories. Have you all seen in the World Cup where when Norway plays, their fans row?
2: Yes.
1: Have you seen that?
2: Yeah,
1: where they all act like they're rowing?
2: Mm-hmm.
1: Last night, I walked by Times Square. They were rowing last night. I guess they play there today. It was an amazing sight. The video is online somewhere. Look it up. I only saw like a few because of where I was standing, but I saw the video and there are thousands of people in the video and they just all sit down in the middle of Times Square and row back and forth. Are you looking at it right now?
0: I've seen it. Yeah, I know what you're talking about.
1: I mean, Drew, that's an amazing sight to see like all these grown men and women wearing orange rowing. I mean, they're just sitting on the road, but isn't that amazing looking?
2: You should have jumped in there and joined them.
1: Well, I didn't have orange on, and I didn't know I didn't have the rhythm of the row either.
0: Yeah, they're all in unison. It's smooth.
1: Have you ever seen the movie, either of you, Midsommar, the horror movie?
2: Yeah, I have seen that.
1: Okay, that was Saturday, right?
2: Mm-hmm.
1: And they had one of those events where the women all wear the flowers on their head.
2: Yeah.
1: And you know how in the movie they dance around a pole and fall down? Mm-hmm. And do you remember all that?
2: Yes, yeah. They did that, too.
1: I watched it, and it's as creepy in real life as it is in that movie. Because, you know, in that movie, they all end up killing each other, right?
2: Spoiler alert, yeah, yes.
0: I haven't seen it yet.
2: Yeah. Still catching up. They jump off the cliff. Yeah.
1: Well, you know what? If you see it in person, it's the same way. So anyway, there's a lot of stuff going on. And if you watch Million Dollar Nannies, Drew, I now know who they are.
0: I'm now wishing I'd actually watched it last night, so I got to offer more to this. I did not expect that to be a topic on today's show.
1: Let me know if it's good. UK announced their basketball schedule, at least some of the non-conference games. I think we still have two that haven't been announced. And we knew about the big ones. We play in the Champions Classic. We play Kansas. Who are we in the CBS Classic? Are we North Carolina this year in the CBS Classic? Play Indiana. Play Louisville. And then we play Virginia in the ACC Classic. And then we kind of got our terrible home games came out. It includes like Grambling and Gardner-Webb, mm-hmm. Manhattan, Bryant, James Madison, Northern Arizona, and Sacred Heart, which I think we don't need to be playing a high school in Louisville, but nevertheless,
0: it's very unfair.
2: I was kind of thinking that, too. Yeah.
1: What do you make of those seven schools, Drew?
0: I mean, I know you can't play powerhouses, but I didn't love Grambling State in Northern Arizona. At least James Madison, we have the Justin McBride reunion, and Preston Spradlin is still the coach there, right? So we always want to play Kentucky guys. There's kind of a little bit of a reunion there with Preston Spradlin, who was on, I think, the 2012 coaching staff back in the day. But otherwise, it's kind of meh looking at these other teams.
1: I mean, so you look at it and go, okay, well, what's the reasoning? Mm-hmm. James Madison has Preston Spradlin, so I'm good with that.
2: Justin McBride's former school.
0: McBride.
1: Yeah. Grambling State, you know, they try to play an HBCU every year, so that's that one. Gardner Webb, we need revenge, Shannon.
2: Yeah. Billy Gillespie years. After they embarrassed us on our home court.
1: I'm kind of surprised they didn't wait and make that like the 20th anniversary. And
0: smoke them.
1: Well, I mean, the 20th anniversary would be next year. Can you believe that?
2: No, that's crazy. I remember watching that game thinking, what is happening here?
1: I want you to think about how everyone listening, if you are of the age that you remember the Gardner Webb game, that was 20 years ago.
0: Gross.
1: 20 years ago was Gardner Webb.
2: The San Diego was a few weeks later, wasn't it? Was it San Diego they lost to?
1: And the next year we lost to VMI.
0: I was so mad after Gardner Webb. I bought a Gardner Webb basketball shirt that night just because I was so frustrated. I wanted to wear it around and let
1: people know. But people forget that when we lost to Gardner Webb, we still thought Billy was good. Like, that was like, we thought Billy was like, remember, I mean, people got excited about Billy. People were like, well, he likes basketball so much he doesn't like women, which also Shannon ended up not being true.
2: Yeah, I don't know if I like that kind of character on somebody.
1: It wasn't true at all. Yeah. But, like, when we lost to Gardner Webb, that was kind of the first time people had criticism. And a lot of people said, well, it's no big deal. We'll turn it around. Drew, that was 20 years ago.
0: Wouldn't UAB was right after that and then San Diego? It was a rough go of it, that non-conference.
1: Yeah, and then Manhattan. So Mossiello's not at Manhattan. I'm not sure why we do that one. Bryant. Don't really know much about Bryant. Northern Arizona and Sacred Heart. Dick Vitale came out and criticized our schedule, said, why do we play cupcakes? I feel like, Drew, we have this conversation every year. We play teams like this every year. Why do people get mad when it comes out?
0: Yeah, especially this is kind of how Pope schedules. He has his tough teams, but he plays the easiest of the easy in all the other non-conference games. So it's not really anything new, this model that we have.
1: But we've never not done this, Shannon.
2: Oh, yeah, we've always played. I mean, Ryan was complaining about it years ago, playing all these teams that we're bringing into Rupp Arena. I think that's criticism, the Rupp Arena schedule.
1: Okay, fair enough. I mean, but we are – who are we – we play Louisville and Rupp this year, right? That's and I'd love to – they need. I wish they would get one more good non-conference game.
2: Mm-hmm.
1: But we still have two games left to come on the schedule. I'm always surprised, Drew, that like Dick Vitale knows better. Like, he knows everybody plays teams like this. Why do people? We do this every year. We play half good teams and half bad teams. I don't think, Drew, that's unreasonable. Do you?
0: No, and the good teams are really good, so you can't expect them to load up with some pretty good mid majors in the other games. I mean, you got to have a little bit of some teams you can beat up on.
2: Is it because of what Drew said? It's the worst of the worst. Like, it's not mediocre bad teams. It's really, really bad teams that are like 300 ranked.
1: I mean, I guess, but would you rather play Miami of Ohio and lose potentially? Like, I mean, who would you rather play? Would you rather play Bryant, or would you rather play a team like Yale that could beat you? I think I'd rather play Bryant. What good does it do? If we beat Yale, everybody's going to go, well, you still beat a bad team.
2: And we're smarter than you.
1: But Yale could get you.
2: They could.
1: In a given game, they could get you.
2: But Yale, I mean, they could be a tournament team, too.
1: Well, that's the other argument would be, well, you're playing a team you might have to play in the first round of the tournament.
2: Sure, yeah. So,
0: Yale gave us a good game just a few years ago. I think they even tied at halftime. Close.
1: You're exactly right. 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One person writes, my wife watched Million Dollar Nannies just last night and it might be the stupidest thing I've ever seen.
2: Ringing endorsement right there.
1: Well,
2: you want stupid? I mean, I'll
1: tell your wife if she wants an autograph. I could have done that for her at some point this week. We'll take a break and be right back. This is KSR.
2: To talk to Matt Jones and the crew, call the Clark's Puppet Shop phone line at 859-280-2287 or 1-800-606-4263 and send us the Whiskey Thief Tweet of the Day by tweeting Matt at KY Sports Radio.
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9: Kentucky State Police are looking for a Barberville man last seen Friday evening. Donnie Leaf was receiving treatment around 6:30 that evening at the Baptist Health Corbin location when he left the hospital. Family members have not heard from him since that point, adding they're unsure if Leaf has his needed medication. Call KSP Post 11 troopers if you spot him. It's a not guilty plea from Tim Robinson, the former CEO of Addiction Recovery Care, for fraud. The company grew into one of the Commonwealth's largest addiction treatment companies, employing nearly 1,400. Robinson is accused of defrauding two financial firms by selling the same tax credits, but never repaying either side. The trial is set to begin in Ashland on August 10th. Robinson could get up to 30 years in prison and a $500,000 fine sentence if convicted. I'm Lee Mowen.
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11: That makes me a millionaire.
1: Million Dollar Nannies must have some viewers here. Next to peanut butter allergies, Drew, it's been the second most texted about topic.
0: When I got on Hulu last night, it was thrown at my face. Must be a big deal.
1: People have peanut allergies.
2: A lot of people do, yeah. That was something I never heard of, you know, when I was a kid. But
1: well,
2: now
1: somebody wrote
2: everybody's
1: me and said
2: it.
1: People have them much more now than they used to. Why do you think that would be? Do you think, like, people actually have more peanut butter allergies, or do we just know what problems are more? You know what I mean?
2: We're like, just more aware of it now than we were
1: just more
2: then.
1: Aware. Like, we used to see people would just get rashes, and you'd be like, well, why did you get that?
2: Yeah.
1: They didn't know it was peanut butter, but now they do? That's or do you think it's really spread?
2: No pun intended. I'm going with we're just more aware of it now. Like, the things existed back then. We just brushed it off and said,
1: know.
2: Well, whatever. Yeah.
1: What do you think, Drew? I forgot Mike Tirico. He got that at the Derby one year. You remember that? He had to just disappear for a while.
0: Somebody put peanut. I know it has been on the rise, but I don't know what would cause that. Do we have more peanuts than we used to? We got the Jif factory down the street. Passed it on my way here.
1: I don't know. I went to the Reds-Yankees yesterday, like I said. The Reds won in a shocking game.
2: How'd that happen?
1: I don't know. I watched
2: Must have been a mistake.
1: I watched the whole game. I don't feel like I ever saw the Reds get a hit. And then yet they still they still won. But yeah, that was good. So they actually won the series against the Yankees. But,
2: wow.
1: And you told me Ellie's in Louisville? Is that right?
2: I don't know if he still is. He was at one point last week, I think. I didn't get to see him. But he may be coming back to Cincinnati now. But he was at the bats. And then they're sending down, Hunter Green or somebody else, I think they're sending down to the Louisville.
1: That's something crazy, Drew, about baseball, that you could just go to Louisville and see Ellie and Hunter Green. Like, they don't do that in basketball. They're not like, hey, Steph Curry, go play a week for the Fort Wayne Mad Ants.
0: Pretty cool, though.
1: Isn't that strange?
0: We had Roger Clemens for a game back in the day.
1: Yeah, but wasn't he just, he was done. He was just like playing with his son, right? I mean, they actually send people on assignment just to play in these major league stadiums. I guess, Shane, you're a baseball guy, to get your timing or whatever, right?
2: Right, yeah. You know, if a guy's been out with an injury for a while, they don't want to just throw him right back out there. They would rather, you know, rehab it, see how that injury's doing it at a lesser level. But it's cool for fans, you know, like right here in Louisville, I could go right down the road and watch LA play against, you know, whichever AAA team they're playing.
1: I'm not trying to complain about the Reds, but the food at the Yankees game in New York against the Reds is cheaper than the food in Cincinnati. How's that possible?
2: That's crazy. Yeah.
1: Yankees game is going to have cheaper food than a Reds game. Come on.
0: I assume much better options, too.
1: Yeah, a lot better options. I mean, you know, they had chicken finger and fries. What do you think that would cost at a Yankees game? I would have thought it would have been like $25, right? It was $15. I mean, that's not great, but that's pretty good for a baseball game.
2: Yeah, it comes in like a cup, like a big, was it like a cup?
1: And it was a lot of food.
2: Yeah.
1: It was a lot of food, actually.
2: Yeah, it was. Yeah.
1: And, you know, in a Reds game, that's probably $20 and not as much food. So...
2: They do have at the Reds game the biggest box of popcorn I've ever eaten.
1: They do. That's no one can eat that much popcorn. 5 gallon
2: bucket full of popcorn.
1: Why do they give so much?
2: I don't know.
1: You can go swimming in that box of popcorn.
2: I got it. I'm like, you know what? I'll eat this for a month.
1: One person writes, Matt, if you were John Calipari, would you leave Arkansas for Michigan? What do you think, Drew?
0: I've been searching his name on Twitter since the Dusty Mays news came out, seeing if there are any reports that he got the call. It's mostly just Kentucky fans wanting it to happen. But honestly, that would be a great fit for him. I mean, they've got a lot of money. I know there's Tyson money at Arkansas. But
1: is that better? Is that a better job than Arkansas? Like Arkansas, if you have the commitment from their boosters to fund like you need to, is Michigan a significantly better job? I know they just won the title, but is it better?
0: You do have to compete with football at Michigan, where Arkansas football barely exists these days. So I think that's also a big hit. But he's also Cal. I could see him hopping again.
1: His
0: Arkansas team lacks some big men this year.
1: They do. It's going to be a high standard, though, for whoever takes that Michigan job, Shane. You're coming off a national title.
2: Right.
1: And they're probably very disappointed their coach left. So if you come in and you don't knock it out of the park immediately – I think people are going to be on your case, aren't they?
2: Oh, absolutely. I would think, though, Michigan fans want it to be somebody that's well-known, you know, a coach that has a record of winning, not just some no-name up-and-coming coach. You know, they'd probably rather have somebody like Calipari than somebody younger.
0: He wouldn't have to go back to Rupp this year. He could duck that.
2: Yeah.
1: Yeah, that's true. What do you think it's going to be like for him in Rupp this year? Do you think after 2 years, does he get applause this year?
2: No,
1: I hadn't really thought that he was coming back.
2: No.
0: Maybe not applause, but it won't be anything like that first year. That was very unique.
1: I think it's going to be better than you think, Shane.
2: When Rick came back, they still booed him every year. They didn't take it easy on him because it was the second time he came back.
1: But he was coaching. Well, I guess he is.
2: We hate Arkansas here.
1: That's an interesting question. I think part of it, Drew, will depend on how we're doing when we play him, like if we're good or not. I think what gets
0: getting him
1: less
0: helps winning last
1: what gets
0: year
1: him
0: helps.
1: Less booze if we're good or bad.
0: Maybe we're good.
2: If we're bad, nobody's going to be there. So we'll be there to boo him.
1: Yeah, I don't know. It's an interesting question. We'll take a break here.
12: New week, new sports, Kentucky, right? I'm Scott Fitzgerald. Let's jump into it with some baseball. Big series for the Reds over the weekend. They were in the Bronx taking on the AL East leading New York Yankees.
13: Deals the 3-1 pitch, and Stevenson hammers it high and deep to left center field. It is way back, and it is gone into the Reds bullpen.
12: Tyler Stevenson providing the big blow with that 3-run homer in the fourth inning as Cincinnati took 2 of 3 from the Yankees. 4-1 afterwards. Skipper Terry Francona on Stevenson's long ball.
14: Well, and then what he did with it was so good. He sold out for a good fastball and whacked it, and that was so needed. I mean, it changed the whole game with one swing, and good for our pitching to make it hold up.
12: Yeah, speaking of pitching, the Reds got another strong outing from rookie Chase Burns. Nearly 1 year after his major league debut against the Yankees, he allowed just 1 run over 5 innings while striking out 7. The Reds won back-to-back series could get Ellie De La Cruz back. They come home at 37-39 to open a series with first-place Milwaukee that tomorrow night. Let's turn to college football. Kentucky Wildcats getting an update on one of the biggest transfer additions this offseason. Starting left tackle Lance Hurd reportedly had a minor procedure during spring practice, but he's now back on the field working with the team, suggesting he's fully recovered headed into fall camp. The former SEC starter who played at both LSU and Tennessee was brought into anchor an offensive line expected to be a strength under new head coach Will Stein. Louisville basketball is starting to pick up some national buzz again under head coach Pat Kelsey, and the newest numbers are turning heads. The Cardinals check in with some of the best early 2027 national title odds in the country, sitting around plus 2,200. That, according to FanDuel, that puts the Cards firmly in the top tier of the conversation. Only programs like Duke, UConn, Florida, Michigan, Illinois, and Houston are ahead in the early Vegas picture. And in horse racing, all eyes turning to Churchill Downs this weekend. It is the Stephen Foster Stakes, stacked with talent, led by reigning horse of the year and Kentucky Derby winner Sovereignty, along with Breeders' Cup Classic winner White Albario and Dubai World Cup winner Magnitude. Have a great Monday, Kentucky. I'm Scott Fitzgerald.
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12: This is Scott Fitzgerald. 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

0: So she's playing three places in Kentucky. Ashland. Did they say Somerset in Lexington?
1: I think so, yeah. The Virginia, where we played.
0: Well, watch out for the peanut butter.
1: That's right.
2: She's playing at that Virginia?
1: I think so. I think that's what somebody said.
0: Nice place.
1: Yeah.
2: This is kind of a... Well, I mean, it's not positive, so it's not, I wouldn't say interesting, but like some of our people listening who've been around a while would maybe know this. In 1979, a New York kid named Eitan Patz disappeared and was never found. And his disappearance shocked the city, and it led to kids. You remember when we were younger, they would put missing kids' pictures on milk cartons?
1: Oh, yeah.
2: Do you remember that?
1: Yeah, yeah.
2: Do they still do that? I guess they don't. Do they do that anymore?
1: If they do, I haven't noticed it. But
2: have you noticed it, Drew? You're no. A milk guy. Do you? Have you?
3: No, not on my Kroger gallons.
2: Yeah, I haven't either. Well, he was the first child that they ever did that for. They didn't find out who killed him until 2017. So that was 38 years after it happened. They tried him. They convicted the guy in the Supreme Court today. Ended up keeping him in prison, and he will be there. But took 38 years, Shannon, and then they found who did it, and he was the first child to ever be on a milk carton.
1: Mm. It's wild how they find somebody after that many years. You know, they say like if they don't solve a crime within the first 48 hours. Like, sometimes you don't ever figure it out because, like, the first 48 hours is critical.
2: It is amazing that you could find it out 38 years later.
1: Yeah, like, you just mentioned the Nancy Guthrie thing. Like, if we ever figure that out, is it going to be 40 years from now when we find out what happened there?
2: I wonder what made the case break, Drew, 38 years later.
3: I don't know. You see a lot of stuff for the technology now. I can go back and help. But in cases like this, yeah. Trying to do the timeline. I hope his parents are still alive to get that closure and at least see the ending for it.
2: Yeah. Drew, I assume you're getting into the U.S.'s run in the World Cup. Am I right about that? You've always kind of been a big U.S. soccer guy.
3: I've now convinced myself we're going to win the whole damn thing.
2: You think so?
3: Yeah, that's a bit of a stretch. We're still, I think, 35-1, but the first two have been great and getting very optimistic about it.
2: It was exciting the first game, and then I went and watched the second game at a bar. It was all Australian people, so I was kind of the only one cheering for the U.S. Shannon, you're not a soccer guy. Are you getting into it yet? We're going to move to the next round. We actually have a very favorable draw because
1: we get Turkey, right?
2: Well, we play Turkey, but that game doesn't matter. We're probably going to play Bosnia in the round of 32, a team that we probably are better than. And then we were supposed to play Belgium, but Belgium got a tie instead of win. So it looks like we might play Egypt, which is maybe another team we're better than. So we could get to the round of the quarterfinals and be favored until then, which would be kind of shocking. So are you into it at all?
1: I'm trying to be a little bit. You know, like the further along we go, I'll probably be more into it. I don't know. I'll turn it on and just a lot of running around and like not a whole lot of action. And I'm like, somebody just score. Like if the final score was 10-9 or something like that, I would watch it more. But if it's 1-0 and there's all these draws, I don't understand how that works. Like how does anybody advance if nobody wins?
2: Well, you get 3 points if you win, 1 point if you tie. But it'll soon get to the point that they won't have any draws. Drew, it feels in the two games I've watched it, I think the United States has been kind of exciting to watch, don't you?
3: Yeah, I've gone up early. We've been lucky to start with own goals in both games, but then have piled it on. You know, I'm not a soccer expert by any means, but they're playing a lot more aggressive than they've ever played in the past, and it's led to, so far, some high-scoring games and big wins, and just got kind of a new wave of players if you've watched it in years past. Like, we have, like, Antonio Freeman from the Packers. His kid's out there scoring goals.
2: That's crazy that his kid is on the team. Well, I'm excited about it. I think they play. I don't know when their next game is in a couple days, but it doesn't really matter because they're already through and they've already won the group. And I don't know much about the Bosnian team. All I remember about the Bosnian team, though, that's where Shannon and I ate the endangered species.
1: Oh yeah, yeah.
2: So they might want revenge.
1: They're gonna take that out on us because you ate the. Well, they served it up to you though.
2: They did. They did offer it. And then that little we talked about during our previews, Drew, Cape Verde, the little set of islands that is the tiny country. They've had two straight draws. They have a goalie who's 41. who when the tournament started had 50,000 Instagram followers and now has 18 million from Cape Verde. I don't know if you saw the video in Cape Verde when they're watching the games, but they're losing their minds. Is that have you enjoyed their underdog story?
3: I have. There's been a lot of, not necessarily upsets, some unexpected draws, a lot of surprising results early. And I don't know, I guess, did they play, are they playing in Miami or something coming up? I saw tons of their fans in the airport, or maybe they're passing through Miami, but they had megaphones.
2: Cape Verde fans?
3: Yes. They were going crazy. I don't know if maybe it was their, you know, layover, because I don't think they played in Miami, but I saw a bunch of their fans while I was down there.
2: Do we know, is it Cape Verde or Cabo Verde? I hear both. Which one is it?
3: I think it's Cape, but I agree that I've seen both. I don't know which one's the official. But that drawing Spain was incredible. Did you see the guy put $1 million on Spain to win?
2: That was okay. Like I was going to bring 000? That up what before we do a DraftKings ad. He bet $1 million, Shannon, and if Spain won, he got $85,000. And, of course, they didn't.
1: Oh.
2: And so he lost $1 million.
1: I guess it depends on what that million means
2: well,
1: to you.
2: Well, he probably thought, like, well, of course they're going to beat Cape Verde.
1: And they didn't.
2: But then they didn't.
1: Yeah.
2: And he lost $1 million for $85,000.
1: DraftKings thanks you.
2: So here's my question for you. The equivalent for us would be, like, $1,000 for $85,
1: mm-hmm.
2: right?
1: Mm-hmm.
2: Who could Kentucky play against in basketball that you would be willing to bet $1,000 to win $85?
1: Bryant, Sacred Heart.
2: See, but I don't know that I'm that confident.
1: You think Bryant comes into the upper arena and wins?
2: No, I mean, I don't know that I'm that. Well, yeah. Let's make it something that you would feel. $10,000
1: oof, yeah.
2: To win $850.
1: Mm.
2: Would you bet $10,000 on Kentucky to beat Bryant in Rupp Arena to win $850?
1: No.
2: Drew?
1: Even though I feel like it would be easy money. I feel like it would be easy money,
2: okay,
1: but I don't
2: so
1: want to
2: do wouldn't
1: it.
2: Do it for Bryant. Let's say they were playing Trancy.
1: There's no way Trancy beats Kentucky.
2: So Trancy, would you bet $10,000 on – would you go to the bank – and get $10,000 to win $850 on Trancy?
1: In theory, I would. No, if they play
2: Drew,
1: them,
2: would you?
1: If they play them next year, don't make me
3: no.
1: do it.
2: You wouldn't do it for Trancy. You wouldn't do it for Trancy.
3: I mean, I would rather, if I had $10,000 to bet, I would rather just bet
2: okay,
3: it on
2: okay, what about $10,000 on UK to beat Henry Clay?
3: Okay.
1: Yeah, it's free money.
3: Now, I mean, I still think it'd be dumb, and Dave Ramsey would yell at you, but I'd feel pretty confident in that.
2: But that would feel like free money, uh-huh. right?
1: Yeah.
2: If you did, if they played a high school, just a local Lexington.
1: Well, yeah,
2: school.
1: I mean, if they lose to a high school, like, they would be the laughing stock of college basketball for the rest of our
2: so
1: life.
2: So you would do that?
1: Yes.
2: Well, I think that's probably what that guy thought was the case when Spain played Cape Verde.
1: But that's another, I mean, they're on the same level, aren't they?
2: Yes, but like there's a huge, like all the Spanish players play in the top league and none of the Cape Verde.
1: That's just disrespect to Cape Verde is what I'm saying. Putting that kind of money down saying that they're not going to win.
2: Well, it clearly didn't work. But I think I can understand why they might have done it.
3: Had to have been hard watching that for them.
2: Can you imagine how nervous you would be? Plus soccer, you know, there's always you get so many chances, and then it doesn't happen. Drew, you'd be pulling your hair out, wouldn't you?
3: Yeah, in soccer, you know, different than the Kentucky basketball comparison is there can be a draw. If there weren't draws available, you think, well, we'll eventually get them in overtime. It won't lose, but the way it played out, 0-0, there goes $1 million.
2: So Cabo Verde, Cabo is Portuguese, which is their language. So the word Cape in English, Drew, means Cabo. Is Cabo in Portuguese, so that's why you could use either one.
3: Have you all been thinking about Billy's facts as you watch these games?
2: I really have, actually. Like,
3: I
2: watch
3: think about and, parking with the, was that Korea?
2: Oil
3: wrestling with Turkey, who we play Thursday night.
2: I've thought about the wrestling. If you notice, Turkey's been bad, and I think it's been because of the oil wrestling, Shannon. They've not been focused.
1: Yeah, they're doing too many, like, shenanigans off the field, like going back to the hotel.
2: Both of your all's facts, as the games come on, I'm with you, Drew. I think about those facts quite a bit. I really
3: should we oil wrestle on Thursday before U.S. plays Turkey?
1: No, we should not. No, definitely not.
3: I think we're scared.
2: Well, it's like Shannon didn't do it last week. 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
2: 5254, Ryan will be back tomorrow. We are going to take calls tomorrow. I want to hear what people think about the new AD. I think in general people are pretty excited about it. One person writes, Matt, the way you asked if there were still kids on the milk bottles tells me you've never been to a grocery store since 1985. Well, I mean, whether that's true or not. Nobody answered the question, though.
1: Well, like they would have them.
2: Are they still on there?
1: If you go like to McDonald's, you know, they used to have them like right there next to the cash register. There would be like a thing that would have like a milk carton where you could put like
2: but
1: donate.
2: But still, nobody's haven't seen them. My question.
1: I haven't seen them.
3: Not the groceries I go to.
1: No. Yeah. I think they moved on to the internet. It's a much easier way to spread the news.
2: All of my furniture got delivered this weekend. So when I get to Lexington, I'm going to have like a house.
3: A place to go.
1: I love this. Like you don't even know like what your house is going to look like.
2: I mean, I know what's in it.
1: Do you?
2: But I decided that if I was there when the stuff got delivered, I would start my manning.
1: Mm-hmm. Stress you out.
2: You know what I mean?
1: Don't nick the corners.
2: My man, yeah, I put that there. And I was like, you know what? My mom offered to do it. I was like, I'm just going to have her do it because she will be much more calm during that process. So it happened. And so now it's all there, like all the furniture. And she like bought, I'm going to have groceries for the first time since maybe 1996.
3: I love milk?
2: Yeah. Oh, I've got a refrigerator full of groceries now.
1: I love they stocked it with food too.
2: Well, my mom did. She thought a new house needed to have something in it.
1: Frozen meals, I'm sure. Nothing you're going to cook though.
2: Oh, I'm cooking. I've got like I'm going to make a pizza.
1: It's a frozen food.
2: No. I'm going to like you like flour.
1: Stop it. No. You're not going to roll dough. With like
2: My friend Melissa tells me she'll walk me through how to do it.
1: Right.
2: So why can't I do that?
1: You don't have the patience for that.
2: No, probably not, but I'm gonna at least try.
1: It's not happening. It was 2 years ago you said you're gonna start cooking.
2: Look, you gotta be down about Trip Tracy.
1: No.
2: You gotta be down about the things. It could happen.
1: I'm realistic. I'm not down about it. I'm just being realistic with it.
2: I think you should be more excited. The draft is tomorrow night. Drew, we'll talk maybe tomorrow a little bit more about the top guys. But let's talk about our Kentucky guys for a second. Jaden Quaintance has not been invited to the draft. And he could be dropped to the second round. What do you make of that?
3: Yeah, for a guy that was pretty much lived in the lottery for the last at least year and throughout the whole season, he's down in the 20s, and as you said, wasn't invited. I was interested to see if Mark Pope would make the trip and sit in the green room with him, but even Jaden Quaintance doesn't get to make the green room trip. Maybe Pope will be at a house party or something with him, but quite the fall for a guy who was banking on being a top pick for a long time.
2: Would you pick him if you were a team? Would you pick Jaden Quaintance?
1: No.
2: At the end of the first round, yes.
3: If you're a team that's already pretty developed and you could add that athleticism, kind of, if it doesn't work out, you'll still be okay. Yeah, I would definitely take him.
2: I mean, the potential is there. I mean, I feel like we'll be talking about the second half of the St. John's game when we look back at this year a lot, because that was when everybody was playing. But, I mean, you saw the potential in that game.
1: I saw his workouts. He looked great. He's doing windmill dunks and everything. I'm like, wow.
2: I guess the question for me is, do you ever think that guy's going to be able to shoot well enough to play in the NBA? We didn't see him enough to really know.
1: Yeah, I don't know. I haven't seen him.
2: What do you think, Drew?
3: I don't know about shoot, but if you're a team that's pretty well set up already and you could just add like an elite shot blocker and kind of still a young project you can turn into something a little better offensively, I would take the gamble in the 20s. Now, if I'm, you know, the Hornets or something at 13 or 14, whatever they have, no, I would not take that gamble. But I don't know if, like, the Thunder have a late first-round pick, but a team like that, I'm sure I'd
2: roll
3: the dice
2: on. I agree with you.
3: The Knicks have been mentioned as a spot, maybe.
2: So, Owe is projected towards the end of the second round or undrafted. You know, you never know about those guys at the end of the second round. Sometimes they're better off not getting picked than getting picked at the end of the second round. Drew, do you think Otega Owe plays significant, and by significant I'll mean, let's say, 30 or more games in the NBA in his career? Do you think he's in it? Do you think he plays it? Not just one game. Is he an NBA player?
3: Lean under on that many games played. He's now gone through the combine twice in both years, barely cracked mock drafts. A great college player, as we know, but I think the shooting never developed into what he needs to be a regular in the NBA.
2: So you don't think he gets...
3: I think he might get picked late in the second, but as far as seeing him play a lot of NBA games, I'll lean the under on your number there.
2: I tend to think no. But you never know. I mean, I think a lot of it is the situation he ends up in. You know, he kind of reminds me, a completely different kind of player, but the same situation as Oscar, in the sense he's a great college player, but I'm not sure if those skills translate to what works in the NBA. Now, Oscar played some last year, in part because he was on a bad team, and they were trying to lose, and so they played a lot. But I don't know. I think he's kind of the prototype of a great college player that I'm just not sure has what NBA skills are. Shannon, do you think he plays in the NBA?
1: Yeah, I mean, are we saying like on the roster for 30 games or has to actually appear on the court?
2: Let's say, I don't mean this. I just mean, like, is he an NBA player?
1: Yes,
2: like,
1: I think he can be. I mean, I don't think he's going to magically become a great shooter, but I think he's got enough skills to where he can get to the basket and score that way and do other things to make the team and, you know, not get significant minutes in the game, you know, not play 20 minutes a game. But
2: he's one of the most baffling players to me, Drew, UK's ever had. In the sense of, if you were to say to me, okay, what is the elite skill that he has? I'm not sure what the answer to that is. He's not a great shooter. Now, he is a good penetrator. Pretty good finisher, but like he's not the best defender in the world, not the best passer in the world, but he scores, he's effective. Mm-hmm. And so Drew, it's hard to see a guy like that fail, but it's also, you go, well, what's he going to do in the NBA? It's hard to know, you know?
3: Yeah, I mean, we watched him attack, but it was mostly just bully your way in there and finish. Yeah. I don't know how that'll work. I wouldn't really call him a creator. I think if he wants to carve out a spot, he's going to have to embrace defense because he's got the athleticism and the potential there, but he could become a defensive stopper and earn a few years in the league. I think that's his route because I just don't think offensively he can create or shoot enough to have a spot.
2: Cornbread's new non-alcoholic spritz is here. 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I don't like that you don't think I could make a pizza.
1: Yeah, I think you could if, like, you had to.
2: What if when we had the housewarming party? If I make a pizza, will you eat?
1: Of course I'll eat it. Yeah, I'll choke it down. Okay, I'm kidding. I'll eat it.
2: All right, I will see you guys tomorrow. Ryan will rejoin us tomorrow.
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17: ABC News, I'm Brian Clark. Vice President J.D. Vance in Switzerland said there was good progress in talks between the U.S. and Iran. Said that one objective achieved was setting up a way to address conflicts in the region.
18: If Hezbollah fires at Israel, or if Israel responds, if there are other conflicts that arise in the region, we're actually talking to each other and figuring out how to stop the shooting, how to make the region safer, our allies and everybody else.
17: Battled UK Prime Minister Keir Starmer's resigning and also stepping down as leader of the Labour Party. He'll stay on until a successor is chosen. Andy Burnham, the former mayor of Manchester, is seen as the most likely successor. He'd be the seventh prime minister in a decade. The judge overseeing the case of Charlie Kirk's death may rule today on whether to sanction prosecutors over comments they made about bullet fragments recovered from Kirk's body. Defense lawyers say the comments could prejudice potential jurors. This is ABC News.
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23: From the Fork Broadcasting News Desk, I'm Austin Armstrong. Kentucky State Police are investigating two separate fatal crashes that claimed four lives in Taylor County and Adair counties. In Taylor County, troopers responded just after 2:30 p.m. Eastern time on Saturday to a two-vehicle collision on the Campbellsville Bypass near Walmart. Investigators say 57-year-old Ann Kopass of Greensburg was attempting to turn left onto the bypass when her vehicle entered the path of a northbound Suzuki motorcycle operated by 35-year-old Christopher Pignor of Campbellsville. The motorcycle struck the driver's side of the vehicle and was pronounced deceased at the scene by the Taylor County coroner. Christopher was transported to Taylor Regional Hospital, where he later succumbed to his injuries. Meanwhile, in Adair County, Kentucky State Police responded just after 4:30 p.m. Central Time on Friday to a two-vehicle crash on Kentucky 61 near Blue Ridge Circle. According to investigation, 56-year-old Wayne Worth of Columbia was traveling south in a Cadillac when he crossed the center line and entered into the northbound lane. His vehicle collided with a Jeep Liberty driven by a 16-year-old juvenile. Troopers say the juvenile attempted to avoid the crash but was unable to do so. Both individuals were pronounced deceased at the scene by the Adair County Coroner's Office. In other local news, the Greene County Board of Education has scheduled a special called meeting for Thursday, June 25th at 9 a.m. Central Time at the Greene County Board of Education office. This meeting is open to the public. And the Taylor County Extension District Board will meet on Friday, June 26th at noon at the Taylor County Extension Office. This meeting is also open to the public. For additional information, residents may contact the Extension Office at 270-465-4511. For more details on stories like these and more, be sure to check out our websites, myq104.com, kcountry1057.com, and wtcoradio.com.
0: 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Always keeping you weather aware.
4: Here's your Rock weather update. Daytime highs approaching 81. This afternoon, under overcast skies with thunderstorms likely. Winds out of the southwest, 10 to 15 miles an hour. Chance of thunderstorms tonight, lows dip down to about 61. Partly cloudy skies. High of 80 tomorrow, lots of sunshine. Mainly sunny Wednesday with highs around 83. 85, chance for storms Thursday. That's your local forecast update. I'm meteorologist Ray Miller from the Rock Weather Center. Right now, 81.
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0: Well, it is the season for summer road trips. 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
3: Here's your Rock weather update. Mainly cloudy skies this afternoon with storms likely. High of 81, west winds 8 to 15 miles an hour. Partly cloudy skies tonight, chance of thunderstorms. Lows dip down to about 61. Daytime highs approaching 80 tomorrow. Lots of sunshine. Mainly clear Wednesday with highs around 83. 85, chance of thunderstorms Thursday. That's your local forecast update. I'm meteorologist Ray Miller from the Rock Weather Center. Right now, it's 81 degrees.
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0: Live Tesla right there. I'm Kara. I had a weird dream last night. In fact, I had to tell my contractor about it. You know, I'm in the middle of our kitchen rehab. And in my dream, I was sick of waiting for it to be done. So I just put together the cabinets myself. But they were movable. They were moving around the kitchen for some reason in my dream because I didn't glue them down. Apparently, in my dream, you're supposed to do that. And when I told my contractor that was my dream, he just laughed. And I'm like, so should I put the cabinets together and glue them down?
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1: ABC News, I'm Michelle Franzen. Talks continue in Switzerland to hammer out a permanent ceasefire deal between the U.S. and Iran. Vice President J.D. Vance among the delegates over the weekend, along with mediators from Qatar and Pakistan. ABC's Karen Travers has more.
2: It was also notable to hear the president say that this is a ceasefire extension. This is not a final deal. There are now negotiations taking place over this 60-day window.
1: The delegation says technical negotiations on nuclear issues and sanctions are now the focus moving forward. In the UK, facing mounting pressure to resign due to a loss of confidence within his Labour Party, Prime Minister Keir Starmer announcing he's resigning. He'll stay on until elections are held in July. The music world mourning the death of Clive Davis, the five-time Grammy Award-winning producer known for discovering and producing top music icons, including Aretha Franklin, Whitney Houston, and Barry Manilow. Davis's publicist says the 94-year-old was surrounded by family at his Manhattan home and passed away from age-related illness. This is ABC News.
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5: Here's your Rock weather update. Mainly cloudy skies this afternoon with storms likely. High of 81, west winds 8 to 15 miles an hour. Partly cloudy skies tonight, chance of thunderstorms. Lows dip down to about 61. Daytime highs approaching 80 tomorrow, lots of sunshine. Mainly clear Wednesday with highs around 83. 85, chance of thunderstorms Thursday. That's your local forecast update. I'm meteorologist Ray Miller from the Rock Weather Center. Right now, it's 81 degrees.
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0: sticks right there. I'm Kara. I'm actually friends with Carrie Ann, Dennis DeYoung's daughter. We worked in radio together over the years, and she's a sweetie. Anyway, she had this cute post about her and her dad on Father's Day, and it's just so cool to have a rock star as a father. Wouldn't it be? Mine was a Tool and Die guy, though. That's cool, too. Sticks right there. Next, it's Bad Company.
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1: 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Prizes will not be mailed or delivered. Any winner under the age of 18 must be accompanied by a parent or legal guardian. No trade or cash equivalent will be awarded for any contest prize. Any person or persons found to be in violation of these contest rules before, during, or after the respective contest or giveaway will be disqualified and will not be eligible for future contests or giveaways.
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3: Here's your Rock weather update. Mainly cloudy skies this afternoon with storms likely. High of 81, west winds 8 to 15 miles an hour. Partly cloudy skies tonight, chance of thunderstorms. Lows dip down to about 61. Daytime highs approaching 80 tomorrow, lots of sunshine. Mainly clear Wednesday with highs around 83. 85, chance of thunderstorms Thursday. That's your local forecast update. I'm meteorologist Ray Miller from the Rock Weather Center. Right now, it's 81 degrees.
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0: There's Toto. I'm Kara. Putting together a fine set of nonstop rock. An epic track from Petty starts it next.
1: We all want our kids to grow up safe and healthy. So we show them how. And we tell them with honest conversations that let them know what we expect. That's especially important when it comes to alcohol and other drugs. Kids need to know the dangers and how to avoid them. And when it comes to pain medications, opioids, they need to know that they should never be taken without a prescription and never shared with friends or family. It's dangerous and illegal. So talk with your kids, because when you talk, they hear you.
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1: ABC News, I'm Michelle Franzen. Iran and the U.S. signaling talks are advancing on a permanent peace deal following the first round of negotiations in Switzerland. Vice President J.D. Vance says Iran has agreed to let international nuclear inspectors into the country. ABC's Tom Sufi Burridge is in Lucerne.
2: Those inspectors from the International Atomic Energy Agency were already very much part of the verification process. So, I mean, it's not an additional win by the Trump administration in terms of these negotiations. And the vice president was very clear. He conceded that, you know, there is still a long way to go.
1: President Trump in a social media post says Iran will have to, quote, agree to have major weapons inspections for a long time. Health and Human Services say the 42-day quarantine period has ended for 18 Americans exposed to hantavirus on a cruise ship, adding no sustained transmission of the virus was identified in the U.S. And legendary music producer Clive Davis has died. He's credited for discovering music icons, including Aretha Franklin and Whitney Houston. This is ABC News.
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7: Here's your Rock weather update. Mainly cloudy skies this afternoon with storms likely. High of 81, west winds 8 to 15 miles an hour. Partly cloudy skies tonight. Chance of thunderstorms. Lows dip down to about 61. Daytime highs approaching 80 tomorrow, lots of sunshine. Mainly clear Wednesday with highs around 83. 85, chance of thunderstorms Thursday. That's your local forecast update. I'm meteorologist Ray Miller from the Rock Weather Center. Currently 82.
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0: always on the road, it seems. Jefferson Starship right there. My friend Kathy is their lead singer. Yeah, I love name dropping. It's Kara. Next up, Edgar Winter with a rockin' instrumental.
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2: 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High, deep, left field. There it goes. A three-run go-ahead blast for A. Eugenio Suarez.
3: They're waving around Friedel. Up throwing Anthony. Throw to the plate, not in time. And the Reds walk it off at 11, 6-5.
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3: Here's your Rock weather update. Mainly cloudy skies this afternoon with storms likely. High of 81, west winds 8 to 15 miles an hour. Partly cloudy skies tonight, chance of thunderstorms. Lows dip down to about 61. Daytime highs approaching 80 tomorrow, lots of sunshine. Mainly clear Wednesday with highs around 83. 85, chance of thunderstorms Thursday. That's your local forecast update. I'm meteorologist Ray Miller from the Rock Weather Center. Currently 82.
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0: Aerosmith, the soundtrack to my lifetime, I feel like. Sweet emotion. It's Kara, Blackfoot, the Scorps, and a big set lined up. Have a great afternoon.
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1: ABC News, I'm Michelle Franzen. Peace negotiations between the U.S. and Iran remain fragile, but both sides say progress was made on the first round of talks. Vice President J.D. Vance, returning from Switzerland, says Iran has agreed to let international nuclear inspections to resume. But when asked if the U.S. can trust Iran, Vance remained cautious.
2: Whether good faith or bad faith, you can't trust anybody's words. You have to trust what they actually do. Letting in the inspectors is a big deal, but again, we're going to see what they actually let the inspectors do once they're in the country.
1: The U.S. government also issuing a 60-day waiver for sanctions on Iranian oil. Volatile storms targeting the Midwest and parts of the South again today. It follows a weekend of deadly tornado outbreaks across Kansas, Illinois, and Indiana. Former Federal Reserve Chair Alan Greenspan has died. The longtime chair was appointed by President Ronald Reagan. His wife, NBC's Andrea Mitchell, says he died from complications of Parkinson's. Alan Greenspan was 100 years old. This is ABC News.
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5: Here's your Rock weather update. Thunderstorms likely this afternoon. Otherwise, cloudy skies with a few peaks of sun. Highs level off around 82. West winds 8 to 15 miles an hour. Chance thunderstorms tonight, lows around 61. Partly cloudy skies. Tomorrow, 80. Lots of sunshine Wednesday with highs in the low 80s. Chance for storms Thursday. That's your local forecast update. I'm meteorologist Ray Miller from the Rock Weather Center. Currently, it's 81 degrees.
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0: Keith was recently asked about the Foreign Tongues tour, the one that they supposedly postponed due to Keith's health. He says he's not sure the Stones will ever tour again. There's classic stuff on the Greg Stone Show as we take a quick look at rock and roll history. Today is the 22nd of June, and it happened on this day in 68. The Jeff Beck Group, featuring Rod Stewart, made their American debut at the Fillmore East in New York City. Then in 1970, Zeppelin appeared in Iceland on the group's one and only trip to the country. Singer Robert Plant reportedly was inspired to write Immigrant Song during that trip. And it was on this day in 81 that Mark Chapman pled guilty to the murder of John Lennon, sentenced to 20 years to life in prison. In 93, Ozzy changed his mind again about retirement and said he would reunite with Black Sabbath for a tour. And in 2004, Morrissey, the Pixies, and the String Cheese incident ruined Lollapalooza. Lollapalooza touring festival canceled due to lack of ticket sales. I just like to go down as the bands that did that. Kris Kristofferson, born on this day in 36, Todd Rundgren in 48, and Cyndi Lauper in 1953. If it's yours, that's who you shared with. And that's a quick look at it, your rock and roll almanac for the 22nd of June.
1: 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Participants can only win one contest prize per person every 30 days, Monday through Friday, excluding holidays within 30 days, or the prize will be forfeited. Prizes will not be mailed or delivered. Any winner under the age of 18 must be accompanied by a parent or legal guardian. No trade or cash equivalent will be awarded for any contest prize. Any person or persons found to be in violation of these contest rules before, during, or after the respective contest or giveaway will be disqualified and will not be eligible for future contests or giveaways.
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3: Here's your Rock weather update. Thunderstorms likely this afternoon. Otherwise, cloudy skies with a few peaks of sun. Highs level off around 82. West winds 8 to 15 miles an hour. Chance of thunderstorms tonight, lows around 61. Partly cloudy skies. Tomorrow, 80. Lots of sunshine Wednesday with highs in the low 80s. Chance for storms Thursday. That's your local forecast update. I'm meteorologist Ray Miller from the Rock Weather Center. Currently, it's 79 degrees.
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0: Getting some help from the Wilson sisters this afternoon. Coming up next hour, we've got the Daily Haircut, and we'll learn a new word. It all goes down right here next hour on the Greg Stone Show.
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1: ABC News, I'm Michelle Franzen. Talks progressing between the U.S. and Iran on a peace deal. Vice President J.D. Vance says Iran agreeing to allow nuclear inspectors in, and the U.S. giving a 60-day waiver on sanctions on Iranian oil. Shipping traffic through the Strait of Hormuz starting to increase. That's helping gas prices drop in the U.S. Gas Buddies' Patrick DeHaan says it will take time to return to pre-war prices.
2: With crude oil now down about 2.5% this morning, the weekend's activities may not lead to an increase in prices. In fact, it looks like consumers may see a seventh straight week of gas prices declining. But of course, there's a lot of twists and turns in this story, so that could change at a moment's notice.
1: Thunderstorms from the Midwest to the East Coast causing delays and cancellations at key airports. There are more than 545 cancellations nationwide, with the Northeast and Mid-Atlantic airports seeing the most cancellations. And on Wall Street, stocks are mixed, with SpaceX dragging on tech shares. 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
8: From the Fork Broadcasting News Desk, I'm Austin Armstrong. Kentucky State Police are investigating two separate fatal crashes that claimed four lives in Taylor County and Adair counties. In Taylor County, troopers responded just after 2:30 p.m. Eastern time on Saturday to a two-vehicle collision on the Campbellsville Bypass near Walmart. Investigators say 57-year-old Ann Kopass of Greensburg was attempting to turn left onto the bypass when her vehicle entered the path of a northbound Suzuki motorcycle operated by 35-year-old Christopher Pignor of Campbellsville. The motorcycle struck the driver's side of the vehicle and was pronounced deceased at the scene by the Taylor County coroner. Christopher was transported to Taylor Regional Hospital, where he later succumbed to his injuries. Meanwhile, in Adair County, Kentucky State Police responded just after 4:30 p.m. Central Time on Friday to a two-vehicle crash on Kentucky 61 near Blue Ridge Circle. According to investigation, 56-year-old Wayne Worth of Columbia was traveling south in a Cadillac when he crossed the center line and entered into the northbound lane. His vehicle collided with a Jeep Liberty driven by a 16-year-old juvenile. Troopers say the juvenile attempted to avoid the crash but was unable to do so. Both individuals were pronounced deceased at the scene by the Adair County Coroner's Office. In other local news, the Greene County Board of Education has scheduled a special called meeting for Thursday, June 25th at 9 a.m. Central Time at the Greene County Board of Education office. This meeting is open to the public. And the Taylor County Extension District Board will meet on Friday, June 26th at noon at the Taylor County Extension Office. This meeting is also open to the public. For additional information, residents may contact the Extension Office at 270-465-4511. For more details on stories like these and more, be sure to check out our websites, myq104.com, kcountry1057.com, and wtcoradio.com.
9: 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Always keeping you weather aware.
10: Here's your Rock weather update. Cloudy skies expected this afternoon with thunderstorms likely. Highs level off around 80. Winds out of the west, 8 to 15 miles an hour. Chance thunderstorms tonight. Lows level off around 61. Mainly cloudy skies expected. Tomorrow, high temperatures reach up to 80. Mainly clear sky Wednesday with highs in the low 80s. Chance for storms Thursday. That's your local forecast update. I'm meteorologist Ray Miller from the Rock Weather Center. Currently 79.
0: 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The

0: Anna Kanellis is tearing it up with Rush. I can't wait to see him. I'm going to go to Denver and see him in the fall. But you can find out how close they're getting to us through Rush.com.
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0: Couple things about the Daily Haircut. Hit number 15 on the Billboard Hot 100 back in 1992, and it's the only video of the band as a four-piece. It was the first single released after the death of Steve Clark, and they hadn't picked Vivian Campbell to replace Steve yet, so it's just a four-piece. And the video was like state-of-the-art CGI at the time, and it's really rudimentary if you look back on it. You're like, that was state-of-the-art? Def Leppard, the Daily Haircut on the Greg Stone Show. Got a suggestion for the haircut? Drop it via my Stony Boy Radio Facebook page.
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2: 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Always keeping you weather aware.
3: Here's your Rock weather update. Cloudy skies expected this afternoon with thunderstorms likely. Highs level off around 80. Winds out of the west, 8 to 15 miles an hour. Chance of thunderstorms tonight. Lows level off around 61. Mainly cloudy skies expected. Tomorrow, high temperatures reach up to 80. Mainly clear sky Wednesday with highs in the low 80s. Chance for storms Thursday. That's your local forecast update. I'm meteorologist Ray Miller from the Rock Weather Center. Right now, it's 77 degrees.
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0: some Van Hagar on the Greg Stone Show. 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
1: English, do you speak it?
0: That's right. The word of the day is...
2: cavalcade.
0: Cavalcade is a noun. Do you know what it means? I think most of us do. We'll use it in a sentence. You can go ahead and use it in a sentence, and then you can check your work. 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Coming up on the Greg Stone Show, it's the word of the day.
1: English, do you speak it?
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1: ABC News, I'm Michelle Franzen. The Trump administration proposing a rule change for citizenship applications. If approved, the cost of applying could increase by more than $550. It still has to go through a two-month review period. ABC's Luke Barr has more.
2: A new proposed rule by the Trump administration might make it more costly to become a U.S. citizen. The administration is proposing to raise the fee to file a citizenship form from $760 to $1,330, an increase of 75%. The current fees, they say, don't cover the cost of the application process.
1: Both the U.S. and Iran say they're making progress on talks for a permanent ceasefire deal. The reopening of the Strait of Hormuz also helping gas prices to drop a bit in the U.S. Health and Human Services says a 42-day quarantine period has ended for 18 Americans exposed to the hantavirus on a cruise ship. And legendary music producer Clive Davis has died. He was credited for discovering music icons, including Aretha Franklin and Whitney Houston over the decades. This is ABC News.
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8: From the Fork Broadcasting News Desk, I'm Austin Armstrong. Kentucky State Police are investigating two separate fatal crashes that claimed four lives in Taylor County and Adair Counties. In Taylor County, troopers responded just after 2:30 p.m. Eastern time on Saturday to a two-vehicle collision on the Campbellsville Bypass near Walmart. Investigators say 57-year-old Ann Kopass of Greensburg was attempting to turn left onto the bypass when her vehicle entered the path of a northbound Suzuki motorcycle operated by 35-year-old Christopher Pinuer of Campbellsville. The motorcycle struck the driver's side of the vehicle and was pronounced deceased at the scene by the Taylor County coroner. Christopher was transported to Taylor Regional Hospital, where he later succumbed to his injuries. Meanwhile, in Adair County, Kentucky State Police responded just after 4:30 p.m. Central Time on Friday to a two-vehicle crash on Kentucky 61 near Blue Ridge Circle. According to investigation, 56-year-old Wayne Worth of Columbia was traveling south in a Cadillac when he crossed the center line and entered into the northbound lane. His vehicle collided with a Jeep Liberty driven by a 16-year-old juvenile. Troopers say the juvenile attempted to avoid the crash but was unable to do so. Both individuals were pronounced deceased at the scene by the Adair County Coroner's Office. In other local news, the Greene County Board of Education has scheduled a special called meeting for Thursday, June 25th at 9 a.m. Central Time at the Greene County Board of Education office. This meeting is open to the public. And the Taylor County Extension District Board will meet on Friday, June 26 at noon at the Taylor County Extension Office. This meeting is also open to the public. For additional information, residents may contact the Extension Office at 270-465-4511. For more details on stories like these and more, be sure to check out our websites, myq104.com, kcountry1057.com, and wtcoradio.com.
9: 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Always keeping you weather aware.
10: Here's your Rock weather update. Cloudy skies expected this afternoon with thunderstorms likely. Highs level off around 80. Winds out of the west, 8 to 15 miles an hour. Chance thunderstorms tonight. Lows level off around 61. Mainly cloudy skies expected. Tomorrow, high temperatures reach up to 80. Mainly clear sky Wednesday with highs in the low 80s. Chance for storms Thursday. That's your local forecast update. I'm meteorologist Ray Miller from the Rock Weather Center. Right now, it's 77 degrees.
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0: Rock and roll hoochie coo on the program. It's Greg Stone, and June is known as wedding season. Here's Lachlan Patterson talking about those wedding invites. It's your shot of funny.
1: Got a wedding invitation in the mail the other day. Ugh, aren't those the worst? To me, getting a wedding invitation is like getting subpoenaed. Shouldn't that one be delivered by a sheriff? Just, I touched you. You're going. Why did they make the date so far away on the wedding invitation? Relax with your party. You're not the Olympics. And they ask you what you want to eat on the invitation? How the hell do I know what I want to eat a year from now? What do you think? September 12th, chicken or fish? What do you... They need to know now, I guess. They're gonna start raising the chickens, do you?
0: Lachlan Patterson, that's our shot of funny this afternoon. Getting back to the rock here in just a few moments.
2: 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Prizes will not be mailed or delivered. Any winner under the age of 18 must be accompanied by a parent or legal guardian. No trade or cash equivalent will be awarded for any contest prize. Any person or persons found to be in violation of these contest rules before, during, or after the respective contest or giveaway will be disqualified and will not be eligible for future contests or giveaways.
3: 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Always keeping you weather aware.
4: Here's your Rock weather update. Cloudy skies expected this afternoon with thunderstorms likely. Highs level off around 80. Winds out of the west, 8 to 15 miles an hour. Chance of thunderstorms tonight. Lows level off around 61. Mainly cloudy skies expected. Tomorrow, high temperatures reach up to 80. Mainly clear sky Wednesday with highs in the low 80s. Chance for storms Thursday. That's your local forecast update. I'm meteorologist Ray Miller from the Rock Weather Center. Right now, it's 77 degrees.
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0: Awesome. George Thurgood helping out the Greg Stone Show on this Monday. Coming up next hour, we're going to play the game Stone Cold Factor, a bunch of Stony Baloney, and along the way, it's the greatest classic rock ever made. We'll hear from Bad Company. I got Ozzy in there, some Tom Petty, and it's all going down next.
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1: ABC News, I'm Michelle Franzen. Talks continue in Switzerland to finalize a permanent peace deal between the U.S. and Iran, both sides agreeing to a 60-day roadmap. Talks now shifting to nuclear issues and sanctions. President Trump in the Oval Office today during an executive signing, telling reporters he thinks the diplomatic negotiations will avoid another escalation at the Strait of Hormuz, and praised the U.S. naval blockade.
2: I think the blockade was more impactful than dropping bombs, if you want to know the truth. It was, like I said, they call it the steel wall. Nobody got through. Not one ship got through. Able to go to Iran.
1: Oil prices.
2: They got through. We wanted them to go through.
1: Oil prices are easing along with gas prices at the pump in the U.S. Analysts say it will take longer, though, to return to pre-war prices. A gallon of regular dipping below $4 a gallon. Clive Davis has died, the music promoter credited for discovering some of the greatest singers and bands of the past three generations, from Whitney Houston to Billy Joel and Santana. Davis was 94. This is ABC News.
3: One of life's greatest mysteries has finally been solved.
4: Who let the dogs out?
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11: 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Always with the current temperature and the information you need when weather threatens. Always keeping you weather aware.
12: Here's your Rock weather update. Lows dip down to about 61 tonight under mainly cloudy skies with a chance for storms. Northwest winds 5 to 10 miles an hour. A blend of clouds and sun tomorrow. High temperatures reach up to 80. Clear skies with fog tomorrow night. Lows dip down to about 58. Mainly sunny skies Wednesday with daytime highs approaching 83. 85, chance for storms Thursday. That's your local forecast update. I'm meteorologist Ray Miller from the Rock Weather Center. Right now, it's 77 degrees.
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0: playing the game this afternoon, Stone Cold Fact or a bunch of stony baloney, that the Eiffel Tower grows during the summer. The Eiffel Tower grows during the summer months. Stone Cold Fact, or is that just a bunch of stony baloney? I got your answer coming up, plus some music from Ozzy and Mott the Hoople.
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2: 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There it goes. A three-run go-ahead blast for A. Eugenio Suarez.
3: They're waving around Friedel. Up throwing Anthony. Throw to the plate, not in time. And the Reds walk it off at 11, 6-5.
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Ah!

0: Dire Straits on the Greg Stone Show as we wrap up Stone Cold Fact or a bunch of stony baloney, that the Eiffel Tower grows during the summer months. That is a Stone Cold Fact, up to 15 centimeters taller. That's crazy. It's through thermal expansion. When iron and metal are exposed to the intense heat of the summer sun, the atoms move faster and push further apart, causing the structure to grow upward. The Eiffel Tower will grow up to 15 centimeters taller during the summer months. That's Stone Cold Fact. You learn something new every day. That's what keeps you coming back. Golden Earring and some Tom Petty and the Heartbreakers when we return.
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3: Here's your Rock weather update. Lows dip down to about 61 tonight under mainly cloudy skies with a chance for storms. Northwest winds 5 to 10 miles an hour. A blend of clouds and sun tomorrow. High temperatures reach up to 80. Clear skies with fog tomorrow night. Lows dip down to about 58. Mainly sunny skies Wednesday with daytime highs approaching 83. 85. Chance for storms Thursday. That's your local forecast update. I'm meteorologist Ray Miller from the Rock Weather Center. Right now, it's 77 degrees.
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